0: the air, even if you got that into an alley, would have been a little bit more challenging, but I still think a play could have been made, but overall just tough.
1: As Case is about one time through the owner, almost, faces Elijah Cook right here to end out his first time through here in the bottom of the third inning. It's one out. Base is empty for Cook, the center fielder. Case's first pitch is swung on, foul tipped for strike one.
0: Still plenty of members of the band here. I don't know if they'll be here the entire game. Maybe until after the stretch, but we'll find out. For now, though, they're still here. The sousaphones repping, as they always do. Showing up and well, not many numbers. They show up strong. And that's why they're good instruments. Why personally, Cody, I think they're the best instrument.
1: Is there any bias there?
0: None at all. There's plenty of bias. There's too much bias.
1: Okay, so balls, one strike. No balls, one strike. Oh, balls. What does that mean? One strike, bases empty, one out to Elijah Cook. There's a foul off. It's zero and two.
0: Maybe you think about Oriolza ball, the Spain striker. We were talking about the World Cup earlier today.
1: Yeah.
0: Beyond the Boot episode should be out tonight.
1: New logo.
0: Cody cooked.
1: The silhouette's definitely a lot more to know the guard. It's an 0-2 count for Cook. It's in the dirt. There's ball one. Black Bear's still searching for their first hit.
0: Cody, I don't think you saw, but Cooper was doing a little 6-7 to the band, and he got zero reaction. This is how I can tell the society as a whole is healing.
1: One ball, two strikes, one out to Elijah Cook. Grounded foul. Still 1-2 as Cook stays alive and fouls off a difficult pitch.
0: Yeah, Cook a bit early there on that one. He hasn't seen a pitch over 80 miles an hour in this at-bat. He's seen changeup, slider, curveball. You got to think sooner or later Case would dial up the fastball, and that's what I think Cook is really looking for that fastball to try and hit, as he's been early a lot.
1: One ball, two strikes. Skips in the dirt. From my eyeing, my field of view, it looked like it drilled him, but it did not. It bounced off the dirt.
0: Yeah, that's exactly what it looked like to me. It looked like it just nailed him in the elbow, and he had no reaction. I was going to say, well, he's a better man than I am.
1: It's 2-2 with one out. Packed crowd here at Kendrick Family Ballpark for the final fireworks Friday of the season. Two balls, two strikes, one out to Cook. There's a liner the other way into the glove of a diving Nick Barone in right field, and that's out number two.
0: That's just a flat-out good hit ball there from Elijah Cook, slapping it the other way on the line, but you got to give props to Nick Barone there. Jumping in, had a good jump on the ball, gets into it, sliding, making that catch, really good play from him to record the second out. And that one came 104 miles an hour off the bat from Elijah Cook. That's
1: very great play.
0: You're playing that will be a show. That's perfect. That's perfect right there.
1: Perfect.
0: Yes.
1: Yeah. There's a line shot left field, and it's trouble. Kanan Gaskin has the first hit of the game for the Black Bears. Stopping at second, stand-up double. And the Black Bears are in business now with two outs. And now, man, would have been nice if that 104-mile-per-hour hit would have dropped.
0: You could realistically think that Cook would have scored on it if that got down for even a single. But a really good drive from Gaskins. 11th double on the season. That one, 104 true off the bat. Similar, but Gaskins trailed more towards the line, which is, you can't ask much from Elijah Cook, especially when he hit it opposite field. If he pulled it, maybe, yeah, but he pushed it.
1: Now Kevin Jones steps up. Two out, RBI chance for the shortstop. Had a very long battle in that first inning, but eventually struck out looking. Runner on second, the first pitch is high. It's 1-0.
0: It's Jones, yeah, he struck out his first time up. Case, over 50 pitches through his day. Jones now has same sort of situation he faced in the first inning. Him up to bat, Gaskin at second.
1: Takes pitch two for ball two. It's 2-0, two outs for

0: on second.
1: It's Case. Back-to-back the off-speed, curveball and slider both flying outside. You got to think here if you're Kevin Jones, try and wait on something that's going to be pulled in towards the middle part of the plate.
0: 2-0 is skied, and it's three balls, no strikes, as that was a great stop by the catcher, the Mucci.
1: Well, that's the one problem that Case has with his curveball. It can be so wild at times. He throws it so well, he's able to get a lot of dip on, and that's when you kind of think, okay, if I can get that much dip on it, I can throw it a bit higher. I'll still dip in the zone. Not that time around.
0: 3-0. There's a strike across. It's 3-1. It's two outs. Runner on second. If you want to go deeper than that, the runner on second plays second. And the runner and the hitter in the box is the two-hole hitter.
1: A lot of twos going on.
0: Yeah.
1: 2-0 the score.
0: Yeah. There's a 3-1. Strike goes across. It's a full count now. Now two strikes are on the board. And if you want to go even deeper than that, the Crosscutters are number two in the MLB Draft League.
1: There we go. And I believe, correct me if I'm wrong, the championship game is September 2nd.
0: Yes.
1: Boom.
0: The full count to Kevin Jones. Runner takes off. It's a ball, and it will be runners in the corners as there's not a throw made. And Gaskins at third.
1: Yeah, good job there from Kevin Jones. Staying disciplined at the plate, didn't swing at any of those off speeds. Yes, he took back-to-back changeups low in the zone, but another curveball that was flown high gives Gaskins a chance to steal his 35th on the season. Now you got him at the corners for Ian Collier.
0: Big chance for a big bat. Ian Collier can smoke a baseball anytime. Runners in the corners. Kevin Jones at first. Gaskin at third. First pitch. Swing and a miss. Collier won it all of it.
1: Yeah, Collier a bit late there on that one. You could tell he was sitting more off speed. Looked like a bit of an accelerated changeup from David Case. Call that the four seam. Throws it similar in terms of miles per hour.
0: The 0-1. Throwing over to first as Gaskin attempted, was about to, was in the middle of deciding if he was wanting to just burst home again or stay put, and he decides to stay put.
1: And my heart skipped a beat for a second. I was thinking, here we go again.
0: Two outs, runners in the corners. I feel like that might be a two-strike chance for him again. That's 0-1. Collier takes it inside. It's one ball, one strike, two outs. Kevin Jones, not the biggest stolen base threat in the world. Doesn't steal often. He has only one on the season, but he's not the slowest guy in the world. He's pretty quick.
1: Just a fact of, he gets on a fair amount, 7.05 OPS, but, you know, when he gets on, it's more of a one-out, two-out situation, not really a chance to steal.
0: As there's a ball in the dirt, it's 2-1.
1: And you can even say in this situation right here, it's not the smartest thing to steal, given there's two outs. If there's one out, yes, go steal. Try and eliminate that double play. But with two outs, there's not much of a reason.
0: 2-1 is line center field, but directly into the glove of James McCoy to retire the side. 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It's 2-0 Crosscutters. 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
0: Two zip, cross cutters over Black Bears. Still on the mound is Riley Schaefer. Fourth inning of work for him as Brittany Spears is being played all throughout. Oh, at second I mentioned it, it's no longer being played. As Chris Stanfield walks up.
1: Yeah, Stanfield singled and scored back in the second inning. One of the two cross cutters to score, both he and McCoy came around to score.
0: Two nothing cross cutters. They've scored a run in back-to-back innings. The top of the fourth on the way. It's away. First pitch for ball one.
1: And Stanfield, the fact that he's in the six hole, it's genuinely surprising to me just of how good he is.
0: He has a run score today. And there's a line drive into the glove of Kevin Jones for out number one. I was about to say that he's now two for two, but that went directly to Kevin Jones.
1: Yeah, one not totally comfortable for Kevin Jones to make. Went 90 off the bat, but one that he was more than prepared for.
0: Yeah, good positioning there as Nick Barone comes up, who's also one for one today. 3-10 hitter. Got on with an infield single. Swing and a miss there. Slider gets him in front for strike one.
1: When you look at Schaefer through the day, 3 1/3, 2 hits, 2 runs, none earned with 5 strikeouts and 2 walks.
0: As the 0-1's called a strike, it's 0-2. As Barone watched the off-speed go by.
1: You got to give props to Schaefer here. He's had a solid start, been hit around just a tiny bit.
0: No balls, 2 strikes, 1 out, bases empty. High popper. Well foul. Concourse?
1: Over the concourse.
0: Wow. That ball disappeared.
1: And that one, honestly, the wind is blowing it a tad bit to the right. So maybe that had something to do with it. I'm not sure. It doesn't look like it's blowing that much. And as I say that, it starts.
0: The 0-2. Grounded foul down the line. Blake Wilson, just out of his reach. Doesn't matter anyways. As Jackson Trout will get on over to the coffin corner and get it all back in play. He'll give it to a fan.
1: That right there. That's good. I like that from Jackson Trout. He's a team guy. Team guy, fan guy. Family guy.
0: The 0-2 once again. High. As Barone just watched that one whisk past his eyes, doesn't even look back. Just whoop, right by him.
1: Well, who needs coffee to wake up in the morning when you can have that?
0: Some coffee today.
1: Really?
0: Yeah.
1: Where'd you get it from?
0: Dulce Vita in the mountain layer.
1: Oh, okay.
0: Here's a 1-2. Inside, it's 2-2.
1: I thought I was going to get more of a 7 brew answer. And I was like, oh, it's Friday. People actually have classes today.
0: I've never been there.
1: Never? Neither have I, if I'm being honest. I didn't have class today, so I sat in bed.
0: It's 2-2. Just, never mind. A delayed called strike 3. And off to the dugout with the backwards K goes Nick Barone.
1: That was just a bit of a confusing last two pitches, if I'm being entirely honest.
0: Yeah, but
1: I mean, it's on the line. It's a good call.
0: Yeah, good call by Catman at home plate. As Sam DiCarlo comes up with two outs, and It's always nice to get a $1 iced coffee, and that's what the deal was this week during Welcome Week at the Mountain Lairs Coffee Shop. But I guess it's over now, unfortunately. Only was able to abuse it one time.
8: Hey, once is better than none.
0: Yeah.
8: I'm still waiting for any deal at any place.
0: So 1 to DiCarlo, and that one just misses. It's 1-2 as that curve almost looped to the corner.
8: You know, one thing I do miss, McDonald's when I had good deals on the app. It's just, it's not the same anymore. Like, yeah, 20% off an order. Like, that's all right.
0: That's high. It's 2-1. 90.6 on that synchro.
8: You know, I need me a buy one, get one free Big Mac or something. That's an elite deal right there. Man, it's a shame.
0: 2-1, 2-2. Base is empty. Called strike two.
8: Schaefer going back there with that slider. Back-to-back curveballs to start it off. Sinker went way high. Now you find yourself in a 2-2 count. See what you go with here. Haven't tested them inside yet.
0: 2-2. Base is empty. 2 outs. Away. Count runs the full again.
8: Well, you still have to test them inside. That sinker going outside. I think if you're Schaefer here, I think you try and throw that sinker inside. And you look purely because of the fact that Blake Wilson and Kevin Jones are playing fairly close to one another on the left side of that infield. If you throw it inside, you're going to get a pull.
0: There's a popper. Foul in play on the berm. Never mind. Wait, a full count once again.
8: I am almost certain that almost every single player that has played here, an opportunity to go grab a foul ball and they see it land in the berm, that's got to be an awful feeling.
0: That's a very small, in-play foul ground over there, too.
8: See, they can always be Armani Guzman and just jump into it.
0: I'll never forget that one. Just
8: legendary
0: over
8: plays.
0: The wall and just making the play.
8: Guzman has had a couple of very interesting moments. That, losing the bat in the net.
0: The robbery he had against Ohio State.
8: Yeah.
0: That ended up throwing the runner out. Robbed the home run, threw a runner out at first.
8: Anything he does in the postseason.
0: He's thrown so many players out at home from right. Here's the full count. Just misses. It's ball four. As Nemochi takes a free pass, or DiCarlo takes a free pass as Nemochi is set to come up.
8: Well, on the day, that is Schaefer's third walk. Well, he does have 6 strikeouts. Walk number isn't the best, but you still have 2 down here, and you're facing off against their 9-hole hitter. He's 0-for-1 today. It was a strikeout back in the second.
0: 7-3 pitches now in the day for Schaefer. Trying to go through at least 5 innings today. First pitch to Nemochi is in there. It's 0-1 on the strike.
8: Yeah, Schaefer starts off with that sinker. Kind of low, a little outside, but gets a call. And they're on the line, a good pitch.
0: Schaefer, the former West Side Woolly Mammoth. Delivers the 0-1, runner takes off. Throw to second is on the money. Fourted out. The caught stealing retires aside, and Schaefer doesn't have to throw the Demucci just yet. It's 2-0 still. Crosscutters over Black Bears. The bottom of the fourth inning's on the way. This is Black Bears Baseball on WWVU FM Morgantown.
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0: It's 2-0. Crosscutters over Black Bears. Entering his fourth inning of work is the left-handed pitcher, David Case. Did not allow a hit through the first three innings.
1: You know, Cody, I think our booth is haunted.
0: Yeah, I don't know what's going through the first two innings, I mean. And they gave up a hit in the third to Gaten Gaskin to end the no-hitter shout. But DeMartino's up. He still has a shutout to his name.
1: Yeah, DeMartino walked back in the first inning, getting his second at-bat or second appearance at the plate here in the fourth.
0: First pitch to him is inside. It's 1-0.
1: And, you know, the Black Bears, even though with one hit, they've gotten to Case a little bit, three walks. They've been on base four times. Gotten runners, a runner to third base twice, that being Gaten Gaskin.
0: Swing and a miss. It's 1-1.
1: I think here for you, the Black Bears really just got to piece some hits together. Whether it's starting it off with Elijah Cook, then getting Gaskin on, or getting Gaskin on and getting Kevin Jones to move him into scoring position.
0: There's the ball high. It's two balls, one strike now to DeMartino.
1: You really look at it, it's not twice that Ian Collier has had a chance with the runner at third where he hasn't been able to plate him in. Or a runner in scoring position, excuse me. He had Gaskin at second, first time up. Gaskin at third, second.
0: Here's a 2-1. And that's low. It's three balls, one strike.
1: Here's DeMartino. 262 average on the year for him. Pretty solid. He's gotten a lot better since, you know, especially in recent weeks. I believe his average sat really around 230-ish.
0: Where he once taken in the zone. It's a full count now to DeMartino. Going to need to get an early hit here to get a runner on. Not had much going for you on the offensive department so far. Just one hit, a couple of walks, two runners in scoring position. And there's a swing and a miss. There's a strikeout as David Case gets his third of the ball game.
1: And that one from DeMartino, just a bit high, the curveball. And it's not necessarily a bad swing from him either. That's one that's definitely hittable for his range, just can't make contact with it.
0: That brings up third baseman Blake Wilson, who looking for his first hit of the ball game, as are every Black Bear not named Gaten Gaskin. First pitch is taken for a strike in the zone. That's 0-1.
1: Now Wilson struck out back in the second inning. Well, technically he was at the plate in the first, but he had a pickoff attempted steal of home.
0: 0-1 is swung at and missed. It's quickly down 0-2 for Blake Wilson.
1: As Case just picked that one out of the ground barehanded. He's an athlete, David Case.
0: And especially with that long wingspan of his. No balls, two strike. Wilson's already struck out once today. Here's the 0-2. Called strike three. Back-to-back Ks for David Case. That was pitch number 70 for a strikeout.
1: That one right there, you just can't look at a pitch like that if you're Blake Wilson. Yes, it's in the corner. Yes, it's a really good placement. But if it's an off-speed like that, you know how much break he has on his stuff. You have to swing. I'd rather you have a swinging strikeout than a looking strikeout.
0: He went slider, curveball there, just painting the corners of the zone. Now it's 2 outs, bases empty for Owen Petrick, the first baseman. And that ball's just low. It's 1-0.
1: Yeah, low and a tad, but outside to Petrick. Flew out towards right his last time up. Case an extended pause.
0: There's a popper. High fly ball center field into the glove of James McCoy to retire the side. 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It's 2-0 Crosscutters over Black Bears, as we're about to begin the fifth inning of work after this on U92 The Moose.
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0: Entering his fifth inning of work, looking to go all five that he was attempting to go through, is the starter Riley Schaefer. It's 2-0. Still, Crosscutters on top. The Black Bears trying to prevent some runs and hopes their offense starts to pick up the pitcher. Mucci lays down the bunt. It's the pitcher's ball. Schaefer scoops, throws, gets away. Getting to second base will be DiMucci, as Patrick, I feel like he could have made that play. Like, it was kind of behind him, but he didn't even go for it.
1: Well, good thing is we got the replay up here. I don't know. I just don't think that was a good throw from Schaefer.
0: Would have cut his arm off. Never mind. I'm fine with Patrick not going for that one. It was like going right behind the runner. But it'll be a runner, leadoff runner on second. It's a 9-hole hitter after the throwing error by the pitcher. And A.J. Solomon steps up, the leadoff hitter. First pitch to him is lined just foul. It's rule in the books as a single on a bunt grounder to the pitcher, and there's an E1 that advanced DiMucci the second.
1: It's now the third error on the day for the Black Bears.
0: No balls, one strike. Away, it's 1-1.
1: Solomon 0-2 today. That's surprising for him. 308 average currently sits at.
0: 0 balls on the board, 2 strikes, 0 outs, a runner on base in scoring position. As that ball is high, it's 1-2. That'll be a quick mound visit from Collier to Schaefer.
1: So we'll have a quick chat between the two. Try and get in the same space here. And a 2-ball count coming up here for the DH Solomon. 2 balls, 1 strike. Well, the Black Bears, in terms of pitching, haven't been bad today. I mean, 2 runs, 3 hits allowed, a couple walks, yes. But it's really been those errors that has really hurt this team. And you've had 2 throwing errors on bunts, and then you had 1 in the outfield between Kevin Jones and Elijah Cook. Say you only make 1 of those 3 errors, this game's way different.
0: As Solomon steps back in on the 2 balls, 1 strike count.
1: He pointed right at us and said it's a 2-1. It's 2 balls, 1 strike. There we go. Now they got it.
0: The scoreboard was wrong. It tricked me a couple times looking up. It's 2-1. As A.J. Solomon stares forward. It was showing DiMucci. Here's the 2-1. Just low. It's 3-1.
1: It's too. And Catman was looking back to get the scoreboard fixed. I gave him a little thumbs up. I don't think he saw it. I was like,
0: I turned around, I think, before you did. I got the arm up.
1: I got you, Ron. Don't worry. But now on a 3-1 count. I mean, Schaefer here has gone almost exclusively outside.
0: And there's another high pitch. 2-1, no out. There is a pitcher warming, but Schaefer unraveling a little bit. That was pitch 82. And there's nobody out. Kale steps in. Need a double play ball here.
1: Looks like it's Decker Petty that's going to be warming up. So right now we'll stick with Schaefer. But he has to go through this heart of the order with nobody out, 2-1. Trying to keep this manageable for the Black Bears.
0: First pitch to Kale. Shows bunt, lays it down. It'll be the pitcher's ball, and there's no play. Blake Wilson covered third instead of charging it. That should be the third baseman's ball every day of the week. And it's a bases loaded, nobody out jam for Schaefer.
1: That's just plain and simple. You need to have better bunt defense than that. I mean, there's no excuse for that. Someone needs to go get that ball that's not the pitcher. It's a good bunt. It's a good bunt laid down by Jack Kale. But you at third base, you have to recognize that. You have to see that, and you have to charge in. You need to make the play at first. You have nobody out. It doesn't matter if the guy gets to third. You're not going to have your pitcher go and immediately turn to third base when the guy's already running to try and make a play and get the lead out. You got to make the play. You have to charge in, get the ball, throw it across. Well, yes, you've made an error on one already. You got to trust yourself to make another throw and get an out. Because now you find yourself bases loaded, nobody out. You're putting your pitcher and the rest of the defense in a real tough spot as you're facing off against James McCoy, the best hitter in this cross-cutter lineup.
0: And McCoy's yet to get out today. He has 2 walks, a run, and 2 stolen bases. And he has the bases loaded. He is tied for the home run lead on this team with the guy that's, unfortunately for the Black Bears, right behind him on deck, and Matthew Williams, both with 8 on the season. Now, the mound visit's over. It still will be Riley Schaefer, as now 2 pitchers are warming up.
1: I think here for the Blackers, your best bet, straight sinker, soft contact on the ground, make a play to home. You're going to have the infield in. You need to get an out here, whether you give up a run or not. You got to get an out. I think your best bet is getting Schaefer, throw a sinker, has a good amount of dip to it, good amount of cut as well. Try and get a rollover and go from there. If you get a fly out high, not too deep, you'll take that as well, but you need an out any way you can get it.
0: It's 2-0 cross cutters over Black Bears, but they have a jam to get out of. Bases loaded, no outs. 3-hole hitter, James McCoy, 1.139 OPS. He swings and pops it sky high, foul.
1: Just started off speed there from Schaefer. Looked like that was that changeup. You mix in the changeup. That's not bad. You start off with the changeup. Try and mix in that sinker now. See if you can get an errant swing, something on the ground, something easy for a fielder to make. You only have corner infield in now.
0: The 0-1. Called a strike. Gets the top corner. It's 0-2 now. It is the bases loaded, double play defense. Corners in. Traditional for the middle for a double play situation. So corners will be going straight to home to try to turn two, or at least get the force at home. Middle will try to turn two the old-fashioned way. The 0-2 is lined, drops in fair territory. 1 scores. Here comes the second run. He will score a double that scores 2, and it's still nobody out, 4-0 Williamsport.
1: All right, there. That's just tough there if you're Schaefer. I mean, you throw a decent pitch. That's a changeup. That's low at the knees. You got to give credit to McCoy there. He has a good hit. There at that point, especially if you're Caden Gaston, you get the cutoff. You don't see the runner coming from behind you. You have to have the wherewithal there. Even if it's a teammate pointing it out, someone like Kevin Jones, someone like Owen Petrick screaming, hey, he's going to second base. Gaston had time to make a tag.
0: And that will be it for Riley Schaefer. It's strong through 4 and then unravels after a couple of rough defensive plays. And a couple of bunts and the top of the 5th. His day's done. We'll give you who is set to replace him after this on WWVU-FM Morgantown. This is Black Bears Baseball.
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0: It's 4-0. Crosscutters over Black Bears. As Aiden Decker-Petty steps up and is ready to fire. As he's currently going through his warm-up.
1: Yeah, you can tell by the goatee. But Decker-Petty coming in, this is just another, this is really just where he comes in. This is the perfect place to slot him in. Trouble in an inning, you need to get out of it with minimal damage. He'll go out, maybe allow a run, but he'll get you out of it and keep you in the game. This is 4-0. You have two runners on, nobody out. As Schaefer comes out of the game, currently on his tally, he has two earned runs to his name through four innings. He'll be done after four. Allowed five hits, walked four, struck out six. Wasn't his best outing, but you can't entirely blame him for what's happened in this game. In this inning, yeah, sure, you can blame him a little bit, but really those two prior runs in the second and the third inning, those weren't his fault, and you can tell by the stat sheet, those went unearned. You got to have better defense if you're the Black Bears.
0: Yeah, now you have two on, both in scoring position. Still no outs as Decker-Petty has to attempt to get out of this jam. It's Matthew Williams, the big hitter, the cleanup hitter. He's the cleanup for a reason. Takes the first pitch high for ball one. It's Decker-Petty's first pitch. This is the ball.
1: It's Decker-Petty. Offers a good slider, solid fastball. He has a good arsenal of pitches.
0: It's 1-0. There's a strike. It's one ball, one strike.
1: Is Williams 0 for 2 today? Though has reached base on an error. That was the misplay in center from Kevin Jones and Elijah Cook.
0: 1-1 is inside. It's two balls, one strike.
1: And you have the infield in here for the Black Bears. Playing a tad bit of a shift towards the left side. Not really, though. Gaskin and Petrick on the right. Jones and Wilson on the left.
0: 2-1 to Matthew Williams. Low again. It's three balls, one strike. Still nobody out. Two on. Both in scoring position. Base empty at first. So no force outs except for at first.
1: At this point, you cannot load the bases. You got to throw a strike here if you're Decker-Petty.
0: 3-1 is a strike. Count runs the full as Decker-Petty has the biggest pitch of the game on the way.
1: And this one, you need an out. Flat out, whether it's a fly out, ground out, pop out, line out, strike out, bunted third strike out, doesn't matter.
0: The full count pitch. Swing and a miss. There's out number one, as Decker-Petty is a third of the way through getting out of this jam.
1: And he went back to that slider there. Really good pitch from Decker Petty. Has a lot of good cut on it. You mix it in with that sinker that he threw it exclusively in. He mixed the eye level up. That's what you got to do if you're a pitcher out there. Mix the eye level. Mix in different timing disruptions. Mix in a slide step if you want to. Something that Decker Petty's been working on recently. That's how you get outs right there.
0: As Nicholas Romano steps in, a left-handed hitting third baseman. Infield still pulled in. There's ball one away.
1: And Romano on the day 0 for 2. Line out, fly out, both to left. It's Jackson Trout with Romano on. Been a little bit busy. See if it goes there again.
0: The 1-0 to Romano. There's a strike. It's 1-1.
1: He goes back to that slider. The slider's working well for Decker Petty right now. The sinker, not so much. That's tailed really a lot high and outside. I think if you're Decker Petty, you really got to put a little more extra focus on that sinker, really try and get it through the heart of the plate.
0: Here's a 1-1. Popped foul towards the street. Look out, cars, a lot of them. Stays in the ballpark. As it's 1-2, one ball, two strikes. Infield still pulled in, second and third. One out now with Decker Petty trying to shimmy his way out of this one. Jack Cale is at third. James McCoy is at second after his two RBI double. Matthew Williams struck out, and at the plate is Romano. ADP's 1-2. Called strike three. Hits the outside corner, and two are away with two on, both in scoring position.
1: Well, he might have gotten a bit of a favorable call. The cutter there, just enough, gets in the gray, gets a strike three call. Really good back-to-back when you needed it most. Decker Petty coming in, recording outs.
0: And now the danger goes nowhere. It's Chris Stanfield up now. The 321 hitter, 1-for-2 today with a run scored, and that was a steal of home. First pitch in the dirt. It's 1-0.
1: Yeah, Stanfield back. His last time up in the fourth inning was a line out straight to the glove of Kevin Jones.
0: One ball, no strikes to Stanfield. It's high, up and in. Two balls, no strikes.
1: Here for Decker Petty. You've gone against a fair amount of lefties here. Got to let that sinker just get it over the heart of the plate. Well, yes, Stanfield's a phenomenal hitter. You got to trust in your stuff. See if you can get a grounder.
0: 2-0. Line up the middle will be a base hit. One scores. Here comes McCoy. 6-0 crosscutters. And a circus is going on in the infield right now, but wouldn't have changed anything. Stanfield still at first, but not sure what was going on. Petrick just bobbled it about 6 or 7 times.
1: See what you did there, but a really good piece of hitting from Stanfield. It left the slider really middle-middle, the one place he can't put it. Lines it up through the middle. Both runners come to score. I don't think it would have mattered even if Elijah Cook looked like he kind of kicked off his glove. I don't think that would have mattered. But the one thing is you don't have the runner advance an extra base off of an error.
0: Now 6-0, just so close to getting out of a jam, and now both runs score, both inherited runners. And that's up and in as Barone takes ball one.
1: You're now close to potentially batting around here if you're the crosscutters. Is that will be Schaefer's book fully closed. So we'll have six total runs, four earned. That's his night. This was a big swing and a miss for strike one on Nick Barone, who is 1-for-2 today, single back in the second, struck out looking in the fourth.
0: As Barone looks on now with the 1-1, Stanfield at first, he's a stolen base threat, most in the league. And there's a throw on over, not in time.
1: See how Decker Petty attacks the rest of this at bat. Start off with a sinker, went slider in, that's where he got the swinging strike.
0: 1-1 still to Barone. On the way is high. Here comes Stanfield, and he'll be there plenty of time. Almost slid off the bag, but stayed on. It's 2-1 with the runner in scoring position once again.
1: I believe that's now Stanfield's, you know, he's got another stolen base on his tally. He's got plenty. As, yeah, he just stays on the bag. 37th on the season for Chris Stanfield.
0: Unreal numbers. As now, Decker Petty fires a 2-1. Just low, it's 3 balls, 1 strike to Barone.
1: If you walk him, it'd bring up DiCarlo, who walked but was tagged out at second base when he tried to steal back in the fourth inning. That put an end to that inning. See what happens right here in the 3-1.
0: The 3-1. Swing and a miss. Gets a chase on the 3-1 pitch. And Barone now has to deal with a full count as ADP is attempting to finally end the top of the fifth.
1: You get yourself in a full count. See what you can bring here. If you're Decker Petty, this has got to be your best pitch.
0: The payoff. Popped away, foul.
1: And they went with it right there, that slider. Good amount of cut outside. Left it a little bit elevated. It gets a foul ball. Barone stays alive for the time being.
0: 3 balls, 2 strikes, 2 outs. Barone, 1 for 2 today with a strikeout. Stanfield at second. 6-0 cross cutters. Decker Petty, the relief pitcher, fires. Swing and a miss. He went around. Decker Petty strikes out 3 to finally get out of the fifth inning. It's 6-0 Williamsport. The Black Bears look to find some life of offense in the bottom of the fifth inning. This is United to the Moose.
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0: With one hit through four, the Black Bears look to find life in the fifth. At 6-0, cross cutters over Black Bears. 7-8-9, due up, Joris Trout Cook.
1: This is where you need some sort of lifeblood, some kind of offense. These are guys that, well, yes, they don't have the best batting averages. They might not be your best quality hitters, but these are guys that at any point can really turn it up a notch. And we've seen it from each one of them throughout the season. Cook has had great games. Trout's had good games. Drawers has had good games. You just got to build here.
0: There's a healthy whiff from Drawers for strike one on the first pitch from Case. Now up to 73 pitches on the night. Through four, there's a lefty doing light tossing in the bullpen. As there's strike two, 2 pitches, 2 strikes to Joris.
1: And Joris, he just wasn't expecting that curveball whatsoever from David Case.
0: You have two. It's away, it's 1-2. There goes the immaculate inning.
1: And gone on the third pitch. Poor Queso, I mean, you got to give him credit. He's had a very solid outing. Four strikeouts on the day, threw four full. No earned runs, only one hit. Though has issued a walk or two.
0: Lines up for the 1-2, and it's ball two. Nobody out, base is empty, 2-2.
1: Queso, guy that at times can be a tad bit wild, three walks. Was really just gotten good soft contact, getting runners out.
0: There's a grounder. First base side, run on over to first is in time. That's out number one.
1: Yeah, three unassisted there from Joris on the grounder. Just went like, it looked like he was a bit late on it. Went off tail end of his bat, off the inside of the bat. Either way, soft grounder. Very, very simple play over there at first for the Cutters.
0: As Jackson Trout steps up, it's 6-0 Cross Cutters. Black Bears, no runs, one hit, three errors today. Not been the most pleasant game for him. Here's the first pitch of Trout. It's taken in the zone for strike one. It's been a pleasant day for Caden Gaskin, though, the leadoff hitter. He's 1-for-1 with a double and a walk.
1: I think these are some of the pitches that you see. That curveball's middle-middle. If I'm Jackson Trout, I'm swinging.
0: And there's a swing, but he missed on that curve, and it's 0-2.
1: And that's one thing that the Black Bears really haven't done today. The only person that swung at a first pitch was Caden Gaskin back in the third inning. He's the only one.
0: The 0-2 skips in the dirt. It's 1-2.
1: And that's one of the many baseball ideologies you can have out there is, you know, you want to wait till two strikes. You want to work the count, or you swing at first strike, because a lot of people think that first pitch, that first strike is going to be the best pitch you're going to see in the at-bat. More times than not, it's true.
0: One ball, two strikes now after the ball low. Back-to-back batters where Case has started out with two straight strikes in the zone. The 1-2. Just off the plate. It's 2-2.
1: That's a really good take there from Jackson Trout. I mean, that's a curveball that's looping. Almost had enough to get in towards the strike zone, but was cutting a bit too far outside. Found himself now in an even 2-2.
0: Here's a 2-2. Lined, base hit into the gap. Trout's rounding first, but hustling over to second, and there's life. A stand-up double for Jackson Trout with one out, and Elijah Cook has an RBI chance.
1: And that's what you need right there if you're the Black Bears. Another off-speed left middle-middle, this time the slider. Trout gets it a tad bit late off the bat, but is able to loop it over the head of the second baseman, Jack Hale, straight in towards the alley, deep enough to allow him to get to second base. And as you said, Cody, just bring some life to this offense.
0: And now Elijah Cook, 0-for-1 today, with a hot line drive that went directly to Nick, well, not directly, went to a sliding, diving, whatever you want to call it, Nick Barone in the right field. Trout at second, one out. Cook, healthy, hack, but misses.
1: And that swing I am entirely okay with. That's a curveball you see first pitch in towards the middle. Well, yes, it was a little low, but that's a good one to swing at.
0: No balls, one strike, one out. Cook takes it inside. That's 1-1.
1: And Cook lined out to right field in that sign and played by Barone back in the third inning. I think if you're Cook here, you're better off trying to get something on the ground, something that's difficult for a player to make, trying to get something in a little bit of a gap, somewhere, something where someone has to run in on instead of it going straight at someone.
0: It's 1-1 as away. 2-1. It's one out, runner on second. Black Bears down 6 runs, trying to hunt for their first run of the game here in the bottom of the fifth inning. Williamsport put a 4 spot in the top. And now Bears trying to bottom it. Two balls, one strike, as there was a step off the mound, keeping Trout close at second. Not really a stolen base threat back there, especially from second to third. He's 2-for-2 on attempts this year, though. Both have been double steals, if I remember correctly. The 2-1 is grounded. Kale scoops, Kale throws, to Williams in time at first. Two gone, runner on third now, as Caden Gaskins coming up, who is still perfect today at least.
1: Well, this is the same situation that the Black Bears found themselves in really back in the third inning. And it was Wilson had a chance to. Now it's Gaskin this time around, a chance to drive in a runner from third base. We'll see if whether or not I can do it. He's been the best hitter on the day for the Black Bears. One for one with a hit, a walk as well. Stolen base.
0: First pitch to Gaskin is slow. 1-0 count.
1: And that first pitch curveball. This time Case left it a bit too low. Not really any opportunity to swing.
0: One ball, no strikes, two outs. Caden Gaskin steps forward. There's a ball away. It's 2-0.
1: Well, one thing you got to think about here for the Black Bears, yes, you would like Gaskin on base, but you just got to make sure you get some sort of production, a run at least, and I think your best bet, honestly, is with Caden Gaskin at the plate.
0: Two balls, no strikes, two outs. There's a strike across.
1: Yeah, it's not any disrespect or dig or anything at Kevin Jones. It's just the fact of Caden Gaskin, pretty much this last month, has been your best hitter.
0: That's Case now, 89 pitches. Here's pitch 90. Grounded foul, it's 2-2. Stanfield walking on over to it in the corner. See if he gives it to a fan. He does.
1: Left fielders are nice people.
0: Yeah.
1: As Gaskin, that last one, just a bit late, or excuse me, a bit early. Not late, just a bit early.
0: It's a huge dragonfly.
1: That's what it was.
0: Yeah.
1: Oh, it was a bird.
0: Two balls, two strikes, two outs. In the dirt, it's a full count. It's so big you can see it in center field.
1: Wow. Let's get the binoculars on it.
0: That might be a locust.
1: I have a look, Cody. You're the animal guy.
0: There's two of them.
1: Well, I'll tell you, it wouldn't be like what I saw in Mahoning Valley. It's a full count.
0: It's inside as Gaskin walks on over. Runners at the corners for two outs. That's a locust. Okay.
1: Well, it's Gaskin's third time on base today. The only other Black Bears to reach base. Jones, DeMartino, and Trout. Everyone else is still yet to reach bases. Yeah, that's a decently big animal right there.
0: I've never seen – I don't think I've ever seen a locust in this – like in Morgantown before. I go outside a lot. It's not even like I just sit around all day. Like I go outside a plenty amount of time. Now Kevin Jones is up, runners in the corners. Takes first pitch for a strike. It's 0-1 with two outs.
1: And if you're Jones here, best bet, probably try and push something, is you have a decent bit of a shift played here by the cutters. You have a pretty sizable gap over there towards right field.
0: 0-1 is fouled back. It's 0-2 now.
1: Here for the Black Bears, this is where you need to play to run. Plain and simple, you're 0-4 in today in scoring position. You've left three on base. You need to score right here. Well, yes, you do have your back against the wall. It's an 0-2 count with a very tough David Case to hit on the mound. This is where you got to tackle.
0: Pitch 95, Case to Jones. On the no ball, two strike count. In the dirt, Gaskin's running to second, is tagged out, and that retires the side. Runner doesn't score, and I guess you can say the case is closed for David Case's day. 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

0: As there's a high ball, it's 1-1.
1: I will say, with this new computer, I can do a lot more things. So it's a 1-1 count to San DiCarlo.
0: Yeah, and this just, if you're just getting back in, it's 1-1 on the count. This is WWUF in Morgantown, U92 the Moose. And there's a strike in there. It's 1-2, nobody out. Base is empty. It's the leadoff hitter, Sam DiCarlo. Aiden Decker-Petty has yet to give up a run, giving up one hit, three strikeouts. It's 1-2. There's a foul back.
1: Keep it as is here for the time being. One ball, two strikes. Carlin will just now step back into the box.
0: It's 1-2. A grounder into the six hole, and there's a leadoff single from Sam DiCarlo as he trots on over to first for a leadoff single.
1: Yeah, DiCarlo, just a good piece of hitting there for him. And a tough count, two-strike count, gets it going. Pull side out and towards left field, getting himself on.
0: As Joey DiMucci, the catcher, in the top of the sixth inning here. It's 6-0 Crosscutters over Black Bears. And that's low. It's 1-0. Swing and a miss. It's 1-1.
1: Good bounce back pitch there from Decker-Petty.
0: Runner on first, here's the 1-1. It swung on and missed again as Aiden Decker-Petty is getting some whiffs. Runner on first, nobody out. Leadoff hitter on first.
1: And Decker-Petty, you got to give him credit. He's done a good job out in relief. Just getting through these batters is pickoff not in time. He's just doing overall a good job. You got to give him credit. Coming in a very tough situation.
0: One ball, two strikes is a count still on DiMucci. Here's the 1-2 from ADP. That's away. It's the second ball. Still nobody out. Runner on first. It's 6-0 Williamsport. If you go into the second half standings, it's Williamsport

0: seconds in the second half. They won the first half, one game back of Aberdeen, who's on top of the second half standings. 2.5 back of Aberdeen to State College, followed up by Trenton, and then West Virginia, 4.5 games back, as there's a swing and a miss, and Amuchi's out number one of the inning.
1: Good job from Decker Petty. Good job. Just getting back in this count. Bouncing through, getting the out after giving up a leadoff single to DeCarlo as that flips over the order.
0: Yes, and A.J. Solomon, the DH. It's still 0 for today, but he has a walk and went around to score. Struck out once and grounded out the other time, 0 for 2. Decker Petty delivers, and there's a swing and a miss for strike one. The ball's one strike, one out. As A.J. Solomon looks forward. Decker Petty winds and fires. There's a high ball one. It's 1-1. Still staying put over there at first is Sam DeCarlo, the shortstop.
1: Yes. Solomon Day has reached base once safely. That was a walk back in the fifth. Prior to that, a strikeout and a ground out. That was a chance. Potential RBI opportunity with a runner on base.
0: That skips low. And advancing to second, just as I mentioned it, is the shortstop DeCarlo, and now it's a runner on second with one out with a 2-1 count. Yes, that ball just went in dirt.
1: That'll go down as a wild pitch for sure on Decker Petty. Now you got him in scoring position here. If you're Decker Petty in the Blackbirds, you don't have anyone warming up in the pen right now. So if you're ADP, you got to get through this unscathed. Keep your team in it by all means.
0: That ball was high as Solomon looks forward. It's a runner on second. Runner in scoring position, one out. Base empty at first for Solomon, the leadoff hitter. That's up and in. Have another free pass. It'll be first and second with one out for the Crosscutters.
1: Well, just a good at-bat from Solomon. It's back-to-back walks for him. Decker Petty really kind of wild with some of this stuff. The only strike he was able to get was a swinging strike on a sinker that just barely hit the line. And now you got Jack Cale coming up. Guy that doesn't exactly hit for power, but can really spray him throughout the entire field. So see what happens here. It's Cale 1-for-3 today, singled back in the fifth and came around to score.
0: First pitch to Cale. It's swung at and missed. Yeah, it's 0-1.
1: Just a bit late on it there was Jack Cale. That sinker foul tip back into the glove. Going around 88, 89 miles an hour from Decker Petty.
0: No balls, one strike. It's grounded. 6-4. Nope. Skips away from Petrick, can't scoop it, and there's a run scores. Owen Petrick needs to make that play, and just like plenty of plays at first today, it's gone past him.
1: And that one, that's just tough there. That's a tailor-made 4-6-3 double play there. Just can't turn it. Yes, it's a low throw, but if you're Petrick, you got to be able to scoop that one up. Overall, you get another run in here for the Crosscutters. Runner at first now as Cale will get on. Not due to a hit, though. That will be charged a hit to him, but just the double play not being able to be turned. It'll be Solomon out at second base.
0: First pitch to McCoy is fouled back off the season ticket holder suite. It's 0-1 to McCoy. 7-0 now. In the top of the sixth.
1: Decent lead at first base.
0: The 0-1 is fouled back again in the same spot. And I saw someone in that room. I can only see silhouettes with the lights in there from how my point of view. Was playing a joke and put their arm up. No balls, two strikes, two outs. Called strike three. That ends the inning. One run comes across. 7-0. Cross cutters over Black Bears. The bottom of the sixth inning is on the way after this on U92 The Moose.
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0: And now back to the Bears Den. This is U92 The Moose's coverage of West Virginia Black Bears baseball, and it continues now. On the way for the bottom of the sixth inning, the band is going here at Kendrick Family Ballpark, even though it's 7-0. The Morgantown High School marching band is still loud and proud for the Black Bears.
1: They show out in droves, and I will give them a tip of the cap, even though I don't have a hat on right now. But they'll get a little golf clap from me. Good job. I like how they're sounding, but you get a reliever coming in. It's Tyler Muscar. For David Case, another left-hander coming in the game for the Cutters as he is currently Oramaxing.
0: Man, another lefty, man.
1: That guy's tough.
0: He was just staring down. I mean, I think you would have to assume probably praying, I'd say, if he was just staring away looking straight down. But from our point of view, and that's low for ball one.
1: So Case's day comes to an end. We'll get his final lines. Five innings, two hits, four walks, four strikeouts, no runs. Overall, a good outing for him.
0: Here's a 1-0. Grounded sharply. Bobble throw still made for out number one.
1: Yeah, it's tough there on Kevin Jones. He recorded that first out. Took a first pitch ball, but grounded it sharply towards short. Not a bad piece of hitting, I guess you say. I mean, 103 off the bat. You can't be upset at good contact like that.
0: Yeah, and just tough spot there. But Ian Kyler now steps up. Base is empty still. In the top bottom of the sixth inning. One out. And there's a strike across. It's 0-1.
1: Collier today 0-for-2, ground out, fly out.
0: Yeah, one is swung at. They're saying he went all the way around, and it's a strike. 0-2.
1: That's one for, I mean, at least from up here, that one I disagree with. I don't think he went around. Yes, there was a lot of torque in his hips. I don't think he broke the plate.
0: 0-2 anyways, umpire rules it. Over there at first, I stand with the same opinion Nico has, but I guess that's why we're up here.
1: Yeah, exactly.
0: As another timeout's called, and Ian Collier takes a couple of breaths.
1: Catman was writing something down in his little notebook. Hopefully it's not a critique of me.
0: He probably wrote a yellow card in his book. Swing and a miss. Two quick outs for Musgar.
1: I mean, he's doing a good job getting through these batters quick. Well, yes, getting hard contact, forcing it straight towards the shortstop and then getting the strikeout there. It's good work from him. See how he faces here against DeMartino, who's 0-for-1 today, struck out back in the fourth inning. Prior to that, walked.
0: DeMartino steps in and is ready. Scar's delivery is in the zone for a strike.
1: DeMartino really use a hit here and really use a hit for the team. Only two hits on the day. Been on a couple more times from walks, but haven't seen much else.
0: There's a ball low. It's 1-1.
1: Now for Musgar. It's big left-hander, 6'5", 220 on a James Madison. JMU not too far away here from Morgantown.
0: 1-1. Fouled back. It's 1-2.
1: See here, Musgar mixing in slider, sinker, going back to that sinker there. Trailing outside, gets the foul off the end of the bat from DeMartino. See, man, if he tries to elevate up and in, go away on some off speed, get some dip on it.
0: Here's a 1-2. Fouled back. Staying alive is DeMartino with two outs. Trying to extend what could be a short inning for Musgar.
1: I just got the worst news ever. Nick Chubb is retired.
0: Really?
1: I might shed a tear.
0: Dang. What could have been, man? What could have been? One of the best running backs in his peak. Ball high and away. It's 2-2.
1: I'm gonna hold a personal moment.
0: We're losing Joe Mixon and Nick Chubb in the same year.
1: Did Mixon retire?
0: He's probably going to. He can't walk still.
1: Fair.
0: Two balls, two strikes, two outs. As DeMartino looks on, Musgar's delivery is well away. It's a full count.
1: Now that my moment of silence for Nick Chubb has ended, the circus music is playing. And it really makes me want to walk on a rolling ball with an elephant.
0: It's full count now to DeMartino. Three balls, two strikes, two outs. On the way. Called strike three. Just like that, the sixth inning is over. 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Still 7-0. Two hits on the board for the Black Bears. Seventh inning after this on U92 The Moose as a lefty is coming up after this.
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0: Tom Chmielewski ready to fire to begin the seventh inning. It's 7-0 in the seventh inning. Williamsport on top. Williamsport also has 7 hits in the game, and the Black Bears are approaching 7 errors with 4.
1: Yeah, just overall not a great night here from the Black Bears. You'll get Chewy on face off against arguably the heart of the order for the Cutters. We'll see how he's able to do. Solid lefty, doesn't throw it too hard. Has decent control of the stuff. Has a lot of break on his stuff. So we'll see how he fares against these guys.
0: Now Williams, after a quick mound visit from Collier, faces the southpaw of the Black Bears, Chmielewski. As on deck, looks to be a pinch hitter. Oh no, Romano still on deck. Okay, he's a switch hitter. That makes more sense. I saw a guy in the right-handed batter's box and was like, okay, yeah, he's a switch hitter.
1: Yeah.
0: Strike one across to Williams.
1: Yeah, Williams on the day, technically 0 for 3 with 2 strikeouts, but reached back in the third inning, though he didn't go anywhere from getting to first.
0: No balls, one strike. Just high. It's 1-1. As Ron Whiting, immediately as I say that, holds up the 1-1. Thanks, Ron.
1: Appreciate it, Ron.
0: No outs, bases empty, Williams on the plate, and there's strike number 2 in the bottom corner as Chmielewski filling up the zone early on in the seventh.
1: He's doing a good job just attacking. A couple changeups left in there.
0: The 1-2. Swing and a miss. 4 pitches, 1 out. It's a strikeout. There's out number 1.
1: Good job there from Chmielewski, leaving that one a bit inside the slider. Mixed in some changeup, good amount of fastball as well. Good job mixing your stuff, mixing locations, getting the strikeout.
0: Oh, Marshawn Lloyd touchdown. See a Packers game.
1: Oh, they have Packers aren't playing.
0: Yeah,
1: right now.
0: It's Broncos, but Nicholas Romano steps up. Base is still empty, 1 out. Marshawn Lloyd's on my dynasty team in fantasy football. I still believe. First pitch to Romano is line hot shots towards the berm, and does it stay on it? I believe it does.
1: Tyler Coltrider can give us confirmation right here. Well, I haven't seen someone go get a ball, so I think it's hit. I think it's in there. For now, we will list it. I think he's waiting for this next pitch to go grab it.
0: Here's the 0-1. Swing and a miss, it's 0-2. And there goes Coltrider. Retrieving the ball on the berm. There it is. I see it. It's right there.
1: It's number 45 on the year. Thank you, Tyler Coltrider, for the confirmation. Appreciate it. If I see him after the game, I'm going to tell him that he helped us dearly up here.
0: It's 0-2 now to Romano, the switch hitting third baseman. Grounded past Chmielewski. Almost gloved it, but it'll be a single instead with a 1 out. The cross cutters have their 8th hit.
1: Yeah, good piece of hitting there just up the middle. Wow, close to Chewy there on the comebacker, just to the left of his glove. It trickles out into center field. Now you got big, dangerous Chris Stanfield up.
0: Yeah, Stanfield on the season, has just 1 home run, 5 doubles, 1 triple, 26 runs batted in, 30 walks to 39 strikeouts as there's a ball in the dirt. It's ball 1, big number for him. It's a 37 stolen bases. He has almost as many steals as he has strikeouts.
1: That is a lot of stolen bags, if I'm being honest. But, I mean, good on him. He's a player that knows what he can do, what he can do, and he gets on.
0: As there's a ball in, it's 2-0.
1: That's one thing you don't really want to allow, which if you do walk him, yes, you don't have to really worry about him stealing as much as you do have Romano on the base pass, kind of blocking him from stealing a bag unless he try and pull off a double steal through the cutters.
0: The 2-0 is a hot shot left field into the glove of Jackson Trout for out number two.
1: Tell you, that looked good off the bat, but it kind of just died in the air.
0: Yeah, I think it was all hit off just the end of the bat, had the trajectory of a home run, but just died. Did not go anywhere after that, but Jackson Trout did not have to move make the play.
1: Perfect launch angle, 26 degrees. Exit velocity, 86.
0: First pitch, oh no, it's a throw over. Nick Barone's in the box, but yet to receive his first pitch as there's a pickoff play for Romano over there at first. There's two outs here in the top of the seven.
1: See how Chewy attacks Barone. Excuse me. See how he attacks him.
0: Oleski delivers, fouled back. There's the first strike.
1: Yeah, Barone on the day, singled back in the second inning. Since then, struck out twice, once looking, once swinging. Forward and backwards, the K's on the day for him.
0: No balls, one strike to Barone. Chmielewski fires. In the zone, it's 0-2.
1: That's just a good off speed from Chmielewski. Looked like that slider just tucking itself into that corner. After that first pitch sinker, kind of going through the heart but a little low.
0: The ball's two strikes for him. Fouled back. See 0-2 once again. Chmielewski has to throw pitch 13 of the inning.
1: As that sinker fouled off. Tried to elevate it. It's a good mix. Start the sinker low. Slider a little elevated. Sinker elevated. Mixing up the time, trying to get a swing and miss or something late to get it on the ground.
0: Chmielewski throws on over to first. Got him! The pickoff retires the side, and it's still 7-0 Williamsport, but no runs come across the board in the seventh. It's time to stretch it. It's time to stretch as the seventh inning stretch is coming up. Bottom of the seventh on the way on U92 The Moose.
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0: And now back to the Bears Den. This is U92 The Moose's coverage of West Virginia Black Bears baseball, and it continues now. As the Morgantown High School band wraps up its rendition of Take Me Home Country Roads for the seventh inning stretch, they also did a great one of Take Me Out to the Ball Game. Blake Wilson steps in to face the cross-cutter southpaw, Mascar. As the lefty winds and fires to begin the bomb the seventh. That's just inside for ball one.
1: Wilson on the day, 0-2, pair of strikeouts. One swinging, one looking.
0: The 1-0. Swing and a miss. It's 1-1.
1: A lot of slapstick down there. I know that's an instrument.
0: I think a balloon popped.
1: Yeah, that will check out. Is that kind of a Padres? Is that the City Connect Padres jersey down there? The pink coloring? I like those jerseys.
0: Yes, it is. As there's a strike in there, it's 1-2 to Blake Wilson. We're in the bottom of the seventh inning. The Black Bears have more errors than hits. That's not a winning formula.
1: That is true.
0: Two hits, four errors. And there goes another strikeout as Blake Wilson is down on strikes for the third time.
1: Yeah, it's just tough. Good pitch mix, though. Slider and a changeup used. As you go a lot of it low, not really any elevated, forcing those swings and misses. That'll bring up home Petrick.
0: Yeah, Petrick's coming up. Not the best day in the field for him at first. Also not the best day for him at the plate. Two strikeouts, 0 for 2, as he takes that pitch inside for ball one.
1: So, Marchman give a big, big cheer to Cooper.
0: One ball, no strikes, one out. That's grounded foul down the line.
1: Good play there from Garland. We'll throw across and
0: towards
1: the lineup.
0: He
1: still got it.
0: Yeah.
1: Does he still have a better arm than me? Yes. Is he 30-plus years older than me? Also yes.
0: It's 1-1 to Petrick, the first baseman today. Lined. Base hit into the corner. Rounding first, reaching second is Petrick. And there's the Black Bears' third hit of the game. All three are doubles.
1: It comes at a good time for the Black Bears. Real good hit there from Petrick. Shooting that one out the other way. Excuse me, his pull side. In towards left field. Gets the second base standing. One out double. Now you got a strike here.
0: Need to get a run across. Two up, however, is 7-8-9. But Jackson Trout is one of the three Black Bears with a hit today. Here comes Noah Joris, though, with Trout on deck. The DH traditionally is one of the catchers playing designated hitter today. And there's a foul back. Both Ben Barrett and Zach Thompson off. Black Bears offense looks as expected.
1: It's both those two in. I'm going to time on Moore, the only other infield and outfield position player that the Black Bears have on roster that is not playing today.
0: Scar delivers the 0-1. It's grounded, scooped up at third, over to first in time as Romano makes the play for out number two.
1: As now you got Jackson Trout, a chance to drive in a run. One of the guys that already has a hit on the day, that being a big-time double. He went all the way to third base for being stranded back in the fifth inning. See if he can be the one to break the deadlock here for the Black Bears.
0: No one warming up in the bullpen outside some football tosses in the early stages of it. So it will be Shimoleski's eighth inning as well. After this is over, here's the first pitch to Trout. It's away, ball one.
1: And Trout, prior to that double, flew out to center back in the third inning.
0: One ball, no strikes, runner on second. A strike as Trout taking all the way. Petrick standing on second base with two outs.
1: That's a tough one, you know, in the inner half of the plate. A good pitch overall, though, from Muscar, the changeup.
0: Scar's 1-1 is away. It's 2-1.
1: If Trout can get on here, he'd set up Elijah Cook 0-for-2 today, but a guy that every time he comes up has a chance to get a hit and has done really a solid job throughout this season playing as sort of that secondary leadoff. We'll see if he'll get a shot here in the seventh. If not, he'll bat in the eighth.
0: Two balls, one strike, and two outs. Trout takes that one low. And I believe DiMucci won a strike there. He was about to throw it back, and then like he was just midway through, kind of with his hands out to the side.
1: It's a right call there from Catman. It's a little low.
0: And away. It's a 3-1 count. Swing and a miss. Trout liked that pitch on the 3-1. It's now full.
1: He elevated that one. Trout may have just gotten a hair on it, but it went back in the glove. So either way, strike two. Now you find yourself in a full count here for your Trout. Obviously, got to think in back of your mind, try and protect, keep yourself in, but when you get something to hit, you got to rip it.
0: Trout in the box. It's the full count. Fouled back. Staying alive with two outs in this RBI chance.
1: There's one of those protect swings. That one bit of a challenge pitch high on the fastball. You got to think on the staff broadcast. Yes, that may be a ball, but Jackson Trout, I think anything high is a strike.
0: The full count pitch. Lined up the middle. Will it drop? It will! In the gap. Trout's rounding second. Stops there. It's a stand-up double. That scores a run as the deadlock is broken for the Black Bears. And no more shutouts with the fourth hit of the ball game.
1: And that's what you needed right there if you're the Black Bears. Just get a hit in, something through the alley, and that's what Jackson Trout does. His second double today could have definitely extended it to a triple. I thought he could have gotten there as Tim Garland was giving him the wave, trying to get him there. But you'll take an extra base hit. You'll take an RBI. Black Bears on the board here in the seventh inning. See if they can extend this two-out rally now.
0: And now, runner on second once again, just like you switch positions, as Elijah Cook steps up with two outs. Run across the board here in the bottom of the seventh. Scar winds and fires. Just low. It's ball one.
1: Yeah, Cook 0 for 2. So get a chance to bat here in the seventh inning. Blackbirds really need some offense, and you got a lot of it from Trout. See if Cook can chip in.
0: As there's a strike in there, it's 1-1.
1: Cook on the season, 262 average, 676 OPS. No pun intended, literally. That is a stat.
0: As there's a strike, it's 1-2. As Trayson Eaglestaff has apparently signed with UC San Diego.
1: Yeah, he transferred earlier on in the day, leaving the West Virginia Mountaineers. Also another guy entering the portal, leaving WVU, Ollie Straw. He got an injunction today.
0: Interesting. It's a one ball, two strike count to Cook. Foul tip into the catcher's mitt, and that retires the side. 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A run came across at 7-1 entering the eighth right here on 91.7 FM.
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0: band is thumping this stadium. Right on cue. It's 7-1, top of the eighth inning. Tom Shimoleski, for his second inning of work, will face Nick Barone, who was announced in the top of the seventh, but a caught stealing in that inning, or a pickoff play, actually. This was a ball inside. Barone's battle was starting better than it did. And his last one in the second go-around against Shimoleski was down 0-2 when that pickoff was made.
1: Yeah, he was down in the hole, so I'm sure he got a bit of a sigh of relief. It's like, okay, I don't have to worry about that.
0: Second chance is there's a popper. It's 1-1. Foul.
1: Yeah, Barone, two strikeouts on the day, a single. 1-for-3. Average, though, still solid, 7-3-0-6.
0: The one ball, one strike pitch is fouled back once again and out of play, and it's 1-2.
1: Almost the same spot as the last one. Kind of similar fouls off. Back-to-back sinkers. One trail a little bit more inside than the other, but both resulting the same way.
0: It's 1-2 to Barone. Swing and a miss. Shimoleski picks right up where we left off. And there's a first out strikeout.
1: It's the second strikeout of the day for Chewy. Good job mixing in some off speed as well as that sinker. Got the put away pitch on the slider. Left it around the same spot he left some of those sinkers. So mixing up the timing, mixing up a little bit of cut action going from outside to inside. It's good stuff.
0: Sam DiCarlo, the shortstop, and now 1-for-2 today with a walk as well and a strikeout. Takes the pitch low. It's 1-0.
1: Yeah, DiCarlo been on base twice, struck out back in the second inning, but he's been a bit active today. Seen a couple plays on the defensive side as well.
0: All the way from University of Washington, DiCarlo is. As there's a strike in the high corner, it's 1-1.
1: And Shimoleski's done just a solid job throughout his outing. Now 1 1/3 through, just getting those sinkers high, mixing in the slider and the off speed. He's done a good job.
0: The 1-1 is lined right field. Well, foul. Bounces off the wall.
1: Well, you don't see that every day.
0: Yeah.
1: You don't see many bounce off of that wall and then go back into fair play. But it's not right there. So DiCarlo finds himself on a two-strike count. Still got a very good crowd here tonight for the Black Bears. I'd say one of the best of the entire season.
0: Yeah, staying here for the final fireworks night of the season as well, as there's a foul back. Bouncing everywhere. Watch out. Hits no one. And the kid catches it. Whose jersey is that? Is that number 5?
1: I think that's just a custom one.
0: Okay. It might be a Little League jersey.
1: Yeah, it says Noah.
0: Okay.
1: Well, I think it's safe to assume that kid's name is Noah.
0: Yep.
1: Maybe he's related to Noah Joris.
0: Big Dodgers fan, I guess.
1: Maybe that's young Noah Joris right there.
0: 1-2. Just misses. It's 2-2.
1: If it wouldn't surprise me whatsoever, smile at good time travel. I'm sure he could think of a way. I was going to say, oh, why is the kid in the Dodgers jersey getting the baseball? They already have enough. They got Scooble on a trade. They don't need any more. 2-2 pitch. Swung on, foul, right side.
0: 2 balls, 2 strikes now, still, for DiCarlo. Strikeout, scored a run, walked, 3 base twice. Other one being a hit.
1: Look at Catman, double satchel bagged.
0: Solid day for the 8-hole hitter. You have impact from all levels like crosscutters have today. Pretty easy to be up 7-1. Shimoleski's 2-2. It's looped into the air, charging in, and making the play is Elijah Cook for out number 2.
1: Well, that's what you got to do. Soft contact up in the air more times than not. Your fielders are going to get there in time and make the play, especially when it's Elijah Cook. Seems like guy could do an entire lap around the field and still make a catch on a fly ball sometimes.
0: And now the 9-hole hitter up once again, Joey DiMucci. 1-for-3 today with a run scored. struck out his other two times up. First pitch is fouled back. 0-1.
1: On the day, DiMucci, 1-for-3, pair of strikeouts, as well as a single. He's had a solid outing today.
0: 0-1. Just misses. It's 1-1.
1: Yeah, I was going to wonder why the entire crowd was chanting. It's Cooper doing push-ups. I'm surprised he can do them. Does he have thumbs? Do bears have thumbs? I think so.
0: I believe. Here's the 1-1 to DiMucci. It's high, 2-1. Oh,
1: no,
0: they don't.
1: They do not have thumbs. So, I mean, could doing push-ups without thumbs be pretty hard, I'd like to think. I don't know if I'd count them then.
0: With those big claws.
1: I mean, yeah, with the claws, I guess.
0: 2-1. Swing and a miss. It's 2-2. With two outs, base is still empty as Chmielewski is very sharp tonight.
1: He's been really good. I mean, out of the pen, both Decker Petty and Chmielewski offered some real good relief outings. As Schaefer did get knocked around a little bit, but the four errors didn't really help his day. As a pitching staff, 13 strikeouts tonight. Black Bears only struck out 8 times, so he won in that battle.
0: Two, two, and two. Chmielewski fires. Swing and a miss. Another strikeout for Tom Chmielewski. It's still 7-1 crosscutters, but entering the bottom of the eighth inning, anything's possible in the MLB Draft League. This is Black Bears Baseball on U92 The Moose.
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0: Top of the order due up in the bottom of the eighth inning. Gaskin Jones-Collier be a new pitcher on the mound for Williamsport. Big righty.
1: Give the number here in a moment. I got the binos on my,
0: for sure,
1: my eyes. 29.
0: Yeah, 29. Going from 28 to 29. I thought I saw a 2. It's Kenny Fabian from Arkansas Pine Bluff. He has a 9.64 ERA. It started 5 games this season. This is his third coming out of the bullpen. 23 and one-third innings, 5 homers given up, 10 strikeouts to 10 walks.
1: Yes, Muscard's day will come to an end through 2 innings, allowed 2 hits, 1 run, that being earned with 4 strikeouts. Not a bad outing for him. As now the new pitcher in will face top of the order, Gaskin, Jones, and Collier.
0: First righty used today by Williamsport. It's been back-to-back southpaws.
1: See how these guys respond with the, I guess, switch of throwing arm.
0: First pitch to Gaskin is interesting arm slot. I gotta say, it's about ball one.
1: very much inside. Nearly clipped Gaskin. Someone from Fabian. Curveball. Around 76.
0: Fabian's 1-0. In the zone. It's 1-1 now on the count.
1: Well, you can go from a 76 curveball to an 88 fastball. Some decent movement on your stuff.
0: 1-1. It's in the dirt. It's 2-1. Gaskin still perfect today. 2 walks. 1-for-1. The hit column. There's a foul back. It's 2-2.
1: That one went off of the tip of the roof and back and towards the stands. That you don't see very often.
0: Who's going to get it? Who's going to get it? She does. Using all of her athleticism. Got all the way on the ground despite having a dress on.
1: There we go. That's how you make a play. I love that.
0: She's happy, too.
1: That 2-2. That clips Gaskin. He'll get on base.
0: And there's a runner on early.
1: Well, Gaskin, still perfect on the day. He's reached base every time he's come up. That brings up Kevin Jones. We'll say Gaskin took that one better than I would. That's a 79-mile-an-hour changeup up in on the elbow. Mm-mm-mm. Now, given he has an elbow guard.
0: Yeah. May not wear batting gloves from time to time, but
1: that's fine.
0: Still has elbow guards on.
1: You don't need them. You don't need them. If I can get a barrel without them, anyone can.
0: It's really there's a pitch in, there's a strike in to Kevin Jones. One thing, the most interesting thing about him is how he doesn't wear batting gloves, but he still wears a sliding mitt.
1: Hey, protects the fingers. I respect it.
0: Extends your fingers. That's the main reason why people wear them. As that's low, it's 1-1.
1: Say, Demucci's done a pretty good job of trying to frame tonight. A lot of those ones that come in just low, at least from up here, look like strikes. But I'm fooling Catman.
0: That was his zone. There's the 1-1. That's also away for a ball.
1: Some people practicing the drums. Starting the game? Not great decorum.
0: 2 balls, 1 strike. There's a strike across.
1: Yeah,
0: it's 2-2.
1: Come through the heart of the zone from Kenny Fabian. Fabian on the year. ERA currently sitting at 9.64. So definitely not been his year, but has a chance to lower that number here.
0: 2-2. In the dirt, just a full count.
1: Kevin Jones, his second full count today. His last full count resulted in a walk. See if that result will hold true here again.
0: The payoff to Jones is fouled back. One more pitch will be thrown to him.
1: So we'll take a quick lap around the batter's box. Fouling off that 89-mile-an-hour fastball that kind of hung low. Near the same spot where Fabian started off the at-bat with a changeup.
0: One more payoff. Called strike 3. There's one gone now in the 8th. As that brings up Collier with Gaskin still at first.
1: We'll see where that one came in on the radar. I mean, looked like it was on the outer half of the zone. Looked like a strike from up here. It's Jones, that's his second strikeout. Both looking today that one's nestled perfectly into the corner from Kenny Fabian. Phenomenal pitch.
0: First pitch to Collier is lined up the middle. Will drop for a base hit. First to third goes Caden Gaskin as the throw is cut off. Preventing Collier to advance. There'll be runners in the corners, one out for DeMartino.
1: There you go, trying to get this offense firing. Here if you're the Black Bears, time's running out. This is one of your last innings you'll get to bat. So if you're going to get offense, you got to get it now.
0: You have to get 6 runs and 5 outs. No better way than for DeMartino to get 2 back with 1 swing.
1: And he could do. I mean, big power hitter, definitely has it in him. try and send one out, or at least send one in to an alley or a gap. Try and score at least one.
0: As DiMartino pops it right field, tracking back, just foul. Had plenty of distance to it. That ball almost went to the office. That did go in there. Somehow, someway. Fan does end up getting it, I believe.
1: That ricochet? Because it went off the wall, foul. Yeah. Okay, well, that you don't see every day.
0: And a long strike one. That ball was pummeled.
1: I was going to say, if no one had the ball, then Land, get out there quick.
0: The 0-1 is fouled back.
1: That one. Quickly now, DiMartino down 0-2 in the count. Yeah, it's got a notification from Ollie Straw. I am officially entering the transfer portal. Thank you, Ollie Straw, on Twitter. Appreciate that news.
0: No balls, two strikes to DiMartino. Takes it away. It's 1-2 with the runners in the corners.
1: DiMartino yet to reach base today. Excuse me, no, he has reached base. He's walked. He struck out twice, though.
0: Trying not to make it three times. Wilson on deck, who is 0-3 with 3 Ks. The 1-2 to DiMartino. Just low. 2-2.
1: And the count moves even there for DiMartino. Good take there, low, close to the knees. Really, another really good call from Catman. He's been on point tonight. Got to give him props.
0: 2-2 is fouled back once again by DiMartino.
1: Up and onto the roof. Keeping it alive bit by bit.
0: It's been three swings and three strikes, all of them foul balls in this at-bat from Fabian. A 2-2 is fouled back. Watch out.
1: Don't hit Tony now.
0: Almost took his head off.
1: Don't hit Tony now. He's a national treasure.
0: As now the sixth pitch in the battle is on. Seventh pitch in the battle is on the way from Fabian. Still 2-2. Is popped sky high. Well, foul. We'll see number 8.
1: Fan literally dropped in front of a fan and didn't get it. It's not great work right there.
0: Seven pitches have been thrown. It's been five balls and two strikes. Five strikes and two balls.
1: Hey, if DiMartino, if he wants to foul another one off, we're right here.
0: He has it. Nico has his glove in his hand. Here's a 2-2. Is nubbed. Only plays at first as Caden Gaskin has to stay put at third with the ball being nubbed right in front of home plate. As it's a 1-3. Collier advances from first to second as Blake Wilson's coming up with two outs.
1: Not the outcome you wanted there if you're DiMartino. You fouled off plenty. You had a really good at-bat. Just in the end, one off the end of the bat, 37 miles an hour off the bat.
0: Pretty sure it was off the very tip of the bat. Yeah. Here's the first pitch to Wilson. It's a strike. It's 0-1.
1: Yeah, Wilson today 0-3, three strikeouts, looking to avoid the golden sombrero. Trey Smack with a score.
0: 51-yard field goal. There's a grounder down the line. Foul. As Gaskin watches it go by, it's now quickly an 0-2 count once again to Blake Wilson. Just, he's been put in rough spots today, the third baseman has. Throwing a lot of strikes to him. He's fouled a couple pitches off, but he's gone down on strike swinging three times now. No balls, two strikes, two outs. Just misses. It's 1-2.
1: Ooh, good take there from Blake Wilson. Close one for sure. But held his zone up there.
0: Fabian looks on. It's a 1-2 count to Wilson. Two runners in scoring position. 7-1 ball game. He got him. Blake Wilson goes down swinging on strikes for the fourth time tonight. 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
3: 7-1, Black Bears behind. Down 6 runs to Williamsport. It's a top of the order due up. Solomon, Kale, McCoy, and Renee Lestresse is on the rubber.
4: Yeah, Lestresse has looked pretty solid his last couple outings, really getting that slider to work. I'm excited to see what he does here. The 7-1 game has to keep his team in it. If you allow any more runs, so you can almost fully close the book on this one.
3: As Collier has a conversation with his pitcher on the mound, is Morgantown High School marching man, the Mohegans, wrap up. As they've been playing between every inning break, almost every inning break, I felt like, as the stress is ready to deal with the top of the scrappers order. Solomon's first. He was 0 for 2 to start this game, and it's been back-to-back walks since then. First pitch from Renee is inside for a ball.
4: Solomon 0 for 2, though, with two walks. Those back-to-back in the fifth and sixth. One he came around to score on, the other he didn't. He was caught out in a ground ball. Could have been turned two, but Black Bears weren't able to turn it. So 1-0 is high and outside for ball two.
3: As Renee just in the field of zone a little bit more. Back-to-back balls to start against A.J. Solomon. 2-0. Misses again. Three straight balls to start.
4: I mean, all three of them, at least from up here, the first two that we can see on the pitch tracks, those are right really there on the line, borderline pitches.
3: Three balls, no strikes. Needs one here. There's one. It's a strike. Middle of the zone. 3-1 to the leadoff hitter.
4: Well, stress doing the one thing that every person that will be the show does. Spam the sinker. I know I've been there. I'm sure you've been there.
3: Three balls, one strike now from Lestresse. It's inside. Skips in, and there's a free pass.
4: It's a third walk of the day for A.J. Solomon. Hasn't recorded a hit, has recorded a run, has recorded a strikeout. He's walked three times. Get his cardio in at least.
3: Yeah, he's getting on base, doing a great job. Taking free passes, doing what a leadoff hitter should do by getting on base. Is Jack Kale now has 1-for-4 with a run score today. Up next, Solomon scored his run in that huge fifth inning, where the cross cutters scored 4 to blow this game open. As Kale took ball one inside.
4: Now Kale's last time up reached base off what could have been a 6-4-3 double play.
3: 1-0 is that time a strike. It's 1-1 on the off-speed pitch.
4: Yeah, good job. Just getting back in the count, getting one over through the heart of the plate. Kale's not a guy that's really going to punish you with power. So if you can elevate it, try and get something high in the air, something that one of your outfielders can catch.
3: There's another strike on the outside corner. It's 1-2 now on the count. 1-2.
4: Lestresse, another good pitch there. Coming back with that slider. Placing them both a bit outside up towards that top left corner away from the bat of Jack Kay.

0: Fourth and two is inside. Good stop by Collier behind home plate. It's 2-2 with a runner on first and nobody out.
1: Cease goes, looks like he went back to it again. Another slider. See if he'll mix it up here.
0: Two balls, two strikes, two outs. No outs. Runner on first. It's a two-hole hitter as he fouls it back.
1: There you see another off-speed. Looked like the slider once again. Cale just getting a piece of it. He was early on it, though, so that's one thing that if you're the pitcher, Lestress, you got to look at and think of, okay, early on the slider, he's not really expecting another slider. He's more expecting the heat.
0: 2-2. Did he go? No, he did not. It's a count runs to full.
1: I was wondering, it's like, where's the third base umpire? He's not over there. He's over at second.
0: Yeah. Difficult spot to see.
1: It's now the full count. I mean, Lestress there pumped in the fastball, and Cale would have definitely been late.
0: Payoff. Inside, back-to-back walks as Cale's issued a free pass.
1: It's not what you want to do there if you're Lestress. You get into decently competitive counts, a 3-1, a 3-2, both ending in walks. You got to attack the zone. Your stuff is more than good enough to force soft contact, force grounders, or even force strikeouts. You just got to attack.
0: In the top of the ninth inning, Rene Lestress is given back-to-back walks. And here comes McCoy, who had the big 2-RBI double in the fifth inning that scored a 2-on right now. Swing and a miss. 0-1 to start.
1: It's a good job there from Lestress getting back in it with a fastball. Starting off strong is quick talk between Collar and Lestress as Catman will do a quick little turnaround. He's walking over towards the pitcher's mound.
0: The 0-1. Lestress to McCoy, center fielder. In the dirt, it's 1-1.
1: Just another one there from Lestress, kind of pulling that slider a bit.
0: One one is away. It's 2-1 now. Lestress can't consistently find the zone. Put him in a rough spot this inning.
1: I think if you're Lestress at this point, yes, you have McCoy up, but you can't worry about the power hitting. You got to throw strikes. If they're going to beat you, they're going to beat you.
0: As there's a popper. High shot left field. It got out of here. That ball carried, and carried until there was no more room to go. And James McCoy has made it 10-1.
1: That's just a bit of a heartbreaker there from Lestress. You look where that pitch came in. Fastball middle. That's really the one place you can't put it.
0: It was hit hard at a 40-degree launch angle. Opposite field carried all the way to the visitor bullpen. And it's 10-1, Williamsport.
1: That'll bring up Matthew Williams. Just tough there from Lestress. He'll stay in now as you don't have anyone really warming up in the pen. You have someone doing some short toss.
0: First pitch to Williams. Base is empty, nobody out, as three runs have come across the board on one hit. There's ball one, picking up where you left off. One ball, no strikes. Here's nobody out still. It's low again, 2-0 to Matthew Williams, 0-4 today.
1: See if you can get this guy out. You got to turn it around here if you're Lestress.
0: Need a strike. It's 2-0. There's one. It's 2-1. It's in the zone. A slider meets the plate as Williams, 0-4 today. Three strikeouts, he's due for a hit. Lestrade's trying not to make it happen. And that's away. It's 3-1. May just be another free pass.
1: Renee, you just got to throw strikes. You can't really let that home run rattle you that much. You can't dance around the zone. You got to get in the zone. You can't fall behind in these counts.
0: 3-1. High fly ball. Goodbye, baseball. Out of here. Back-to-back home runs. And Rene Lestresse still can't record an out as Matthew Williams decides McCoy passed his tally with his ninth homer, so he hit number nine as well.
1: Yeah, another one. Look at where he led that, or he left that one. That one's left high. That's not necessarily a bad pitch, a fastball. It's a good job from Williams to pull that one. You'll have pitching coach Andy Hurtado come out and have a chat.
0: And this is a much-needed mound visit that's probably two batters too late after the back-to-back free passes to start this one. It's 11-1 against a huge crowd that's been waiting the whole way for some fireworks, because the Black Bears haven't given any. It's been plenty of fireworks from the Crosscutters today. Two straight homers in the top of the ninth inning. Four runs on two hits, both long bombs.
1: That is tough for Renee to see how he'll be able to bounce back. You do have a pitcher warming up for the Black Bears in the pen.
0: And this is probably to give him a little bit more time to work. It's a little bit of a sidearm delivery from two. Who is it? Gibson again?
1: Might
0: He's the
1: Gibson.
0: Only one with that arm angle on the team right now. So it's probably Gibson. He pitched yesterday. And that's up and in. Another ball. It's 1-0. So far, it's been a called strike.
1: Well, here, if you're Renee, I mean, that first pitch in a decent spot, but you don't get the call. It's got to get ahead in these counts.
0: The 1-0 is grounded through the hole. A base hit from Romano, the switch hitter. And there's still no outs in the ninth.
1: At this point, you're getting real accelerated warm-up out of the pen, and I wouldn't be surprised if Garland comes out here in a second. See, now he got Stanfield up.
0: And Peyton Gibson continues to work hard. I mean, he has a quick windup anyway, so it's not really, I don't feel it's accelerated, but he hasn't had much stretching. He just skipped that one, too, in the bullpen. First pitch to Stanfield is in the dirt. It's 1-0.
1: Well, for Stanfield on the day, 2-for-4, 2 RBIs, a run, pair of stolen bags, but flew out his last time up in the seventh.
0: Stresses delivery. Grounded. It's trouble. Wilson has to scoop. Wilson has to throw. In time! There's an out! A great play at third by Blake Wilson, as the Black Bears get their first out in the ninth.
1: Yes, you do advance the run to second base. But you get the out. That's what you need to focus on here for the Black Bears. Is now you got Barone up. See if whether or not Lestresse will stay in.
0: As Nick Barone steps up, right-handed hitting right fielder. As Lestresse looks forward, takes a ball high. Runner on second, one out. Four runs across. Swing and a miss. Gets a chase. First chase force from Lestresse this outing. A nice slider down there. That's 1-1.
1: Brown back in the eighth inning. Struck out swinging.
0: One ball, one strike, one out. Inside, almost hits him for ball two.
1: Yeah, Barone, though, guy that really slapped stuff all around. Single back in the second and struck out since then. All three times he's been up after.
0: And there's a foul back. It's 2-2.
1: Real hotline shot off the glass to our right. fan went and snagged that one. I believe straight off the glass as well. So tip of the cap to them.
0: Two balls, two strikes, one out. Runner on second. Lestress's delivery. Swing and a miss. Two gone in the ninth.
1: There's a good pitch right there. Taken low. Looked like the slider. Is that it was? That's right. That's a pitch that works really well for him. That slider, you kind of just dip low in the zone. Has enough cut. Doesn't exactly act like a curveball. Or really just what it is. A slider that's tanked down in the zone. To get the strikeout is now Sam DiCarlo up.
0: DiCarlo, 1-for-3 today with a run and a walk. And a strikeout as well. And there's a liner right field. Tracking to the wall. Can't make the play is DiMartino. One scores. Stopping at second is DiCarlo. As DiMartino had a solid jump, but just can't make the leaping grab and right.
1: And that'll do it for Rene Lestress today. Garland coming out. Looks like he'll make the call to the pen.
0: As with the nine-hole hitter, DiMucci, due to come up, here comes Peyton Gibson with two outs in the ninth. Five runs come across the board all on Rene Lestress's tally. There's a runner on second as well. It's 12-1 Crosscutters. 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We'll return after this break.
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0: Reese Clapp is the pitcher replacing Rene Lestress. Gibson is warming up in the bullpen still, so I guess it was just two guys warming up once, but Reese Clapp is the pitcher for the Black Bears. You can't tell by Arctic Monkeys playing right now. Well, my favorite warm-up song of all the pitchers.
1: It's pretty good.
0: Yeah.
1: It's pretty good. So face off against DiMucci here. If he's able to get on, Crosscutters would have fully batted through the inning.
0: All right.
1: Big fan of this one is Cody Burton. Loves this song.
0: The catcher, DiMucci, stepping in, number 7. And the catcher, 1-for-4 today with 3 strikeouts and the run scored as Reese Clapp looks to get out of the top of the ninth inning. Clapp steps and fires. It's high for ball 1.
1: Clapp on the season for the Black Bears. Holds an ERA of 8.78. Down the 1-0 to DiMucci.
0: One ball, no strikes, 2 outs. Clapp fires. Swing and a miss. 1-1 now. With DiCarlo on second after his RBI triple, I mean double. That'd be interesting.
1: Class starts off with a changeup. Dials up the heat a little bit more there. Gets a swing and miss. Now the even count.
0: Clap fires on the 1-1. It's killed the left field, but into the glove of Jackson Trout. And that, alas, retires the ninth. The bottom of the ninth still on the way. The Black Bears need to score 11 runs in three outs to send this game to extra innings, but anything's possible in the sport of baseball as there's no clock. Bottom of the ninth after this. This is Black Bears Baseball on U92 The Moose.
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0: 12-1, Cross Colors over Black Bears. Ball in the ninth inning. Black Bears baseball. Black Bears on U92 The Moose. You can catch us the rest of this season all. And this is there's seven home games remaining after this. That all of those will be on 91.7 FM. There's three away games. Those will be on U82TheCaribou.com. If you want to listen to those, Nico will have those covered. It'll be going up to Trent, New Jersey after this six-game homestand's done. Patrick fouls back the first pitch he sees. Fabian is still on the mound.
1: Looking to put a close to this game. Not at all in line for a close, but just looking to get these last three outs and send the Cross Colors happy to some fireworks. It's the 0-1.
0: Swing and a miss as Fabian is got an 0-2 count.
1: Different Fabian.
0: Fabian Ruiz, the winner himself.
1: It's the 0-2.
0: Did not go. Okay. Petrick stays alive. It's a ball low. I'm pretty sure Owen Petrick is just walking through the dugout before that was called a check.
1: I will say, if the player is actively walking back to the dugout, it should probably be an out.
0: But it's 1-2 anyways. Petrick looks forward. Fabian's delivery is just away. It's 2-2. You know, 11 runs in one frame is a lot to do, but anything's possible. As that's inside, it's 3-2. Full count.
1: If Petrick can find himself on base, if there's any place to start it, be right here.
0: The payoff from Fabian. Fouled back. We'll have another.
1: A little something on that Fabian. I see that, Cody. Fabian. Now the full count here for Petrick. 1-for-3 today with a double left back in the seventh. He came around to score. He represents the only Black Bear to touch home plate.
0: That's inside. Ball four. Don't call the rally. Petrick's on first base to lead off the ninth.
1: So now you got Noah Joris coming up. 0-for-3 today. Has made contact, though, each time. It's a fly out, a ground out, and another ground out.
0: Noah Joris, 0-for-3 today, just trying to get his first hit and continue this ninth inning rally for the Black Bears. Leadoff runner on. Only the second time today you can say that is there's a healthy hack and a miss.
1: Yes, Joris was very much late on that. 81 miles an hour, well behind him before he could really get the barrel going.
0: The 0-1. Just low, it's 1-1.
1: For the Black Bears here, just try and get some base runners on. Make this thing interesting. Oh, yes, it's 11-run deficit. It's game, there's no clock.
0: Fabian's 1-1 delivery is grounded in play. Throw to first is in time as the bat was shredded in half. Out number one is made at first. Petrick advances to second. Incredible play over there at third by Romano to get that out despite the shards of a bat flying to him as well.
1: As well as the ball bouncing off the third base bag. Good job staying concentrated and not worrying about the large chunk of wood hurling towards you.
0: And Jackson Trout in the righty box with one out, runner on second, 12-1 ball game, bottom of the ninth. Cook on deck. Trout 2-for-3 with two doubles today. And that's grounded, tough play, throw to first will be made. It's two gone as the runner stays at second.
1: Elijah Cook now represents the last out for the Black Bears here with Petrick at second. They can play to run, try and start what would be an all-time two-out rally.
0: As Elijah Cook 0-for today as well with a strikeout on his tally. Had a 104-mile-per-hour line-out in his first at-bat. Trying to get on board for the first time. Runner on second. He swings and lines that one into the gap. That will score Petrick as Cook will end up at second standing up. It's 12-2.
1: It's a good barrel there from Elijah Cook. Changeup hung in through the middle of the zone. Leafs that one out towards left center. Gets himself on to second base and drives in a run. His first hit of the day.
0: As Caden Gaskin steps up. Still perfect today. 1-for-1, two walks.
1: Flips lineup over. Gaskin, as you said, perfect. Reached every time he's gone up.
0: Other time up, he got hit by a pitch. That's what I remember.
1: Two walks, hit by a pitch, and a double. As well as two stolen bases in between it.
0: First pitch to Caden Gaskin. And that's up the middle, sinking and landing in the glove of James McCoy in center, and that ends this ball game. 12-2 final, cross cutters over Black Bears. Still a big crowd here today, Nico. Everyone's here waiting for some fireworks with a fun band display, and just not the result the Black Bears were looking for today.
1: Yeah, just a tough game, flat out. You know, a couple of errors that play should have been made. The pitching looked very solid up really until that ninth inning. Yes, you gave up a fair amount of runs, but you can't really charge much on Riley Schaefer outside of a couple of those errors. He had a solid outing, struck out a good amount of batters. The Black Bears today, really good job of striking out batters, but they also got hit around a ton. So just overall tough. You got to bounce back tomorrow, try and at least get one back in this series. Don't want to have the sweep, so we'll see what happens then.
0: Yeah, and the band is blaring right now after the, and they just played their fight song last time before the game was, as the game was over, but it was 12-2 final, two big innings is what defined this game for Williamsport, 5 runs in the ninth, 4 in the fifth, and the Black Bears just weren't able to get consistent action. They had 4 errors to 6 hits, but if you have 4 errors in the game, you're not going to be able to win.
1: Yeah, Schaefer will get charged a loss. Case gets charged the win. But I think a lot of it really came down to just the lack of defense at times for the Black Bears. I mean, yes, the bats weren't really showing up much at all today. You only had 6 hits on 2 runs. But you know, the defensive side, there's some of those plays that flat out, those guys should have made.
0: Yeah, and we're going to go, Nico, I'm going to ask you, player of the game.
1: Player of the game for this one, I'd say probably has to be James McCoy. I mean, five RBIs, 2 for 3, 3 runs scored, 2 walks. He was an absolute animal.
0: Yeah, I'm not going to give it. I mean, McCoy is a good shout as well. Stanfield had some great plays and left. He had a great day. But I think overall, the starter today for the Crosscutters case, 5 innings, 2 hits allowed, 4 walks, 4 strikeouts. Great day for him. For the Black Bears side of things, I'll give it to the Morgantown High School marching band. They had a great performance today, and they're still going strong. But that'll do it for this broadcast. We'll see you tomorrow. I just first want to give a big thank you to Leanne Zainano, the general manager of the West Virginia Black Bears, for letting us broadcast these games and do everything that we're able to do here at the ballpark every single home game, as well as Eric Nuttall, Nick Crassus, and Madison Cook with WVU Student Media. Without you all, none of this is possible. And also a big thank you to the board operator today, Blake Fuchs, for a great job over running us, putting us on and off air. 12-2 was the final. Williamsport defeats West Virginia. Black Bears can salvage the series tomorrow. It will be a Saturday 7 p.m. game against these Crosscutters. And right back here will be our broadcast starting around 6:45, 6:40 p.m. here at Kendrick Family Ballpark on 91.7 FM. For myself, Cody Byrne, alongside me the whole way was Nico Corretto. Thank you for listening to this game the whole way through. We'll see you tomorrow. This is Black Bears Baseball on U92.

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9: Here's your updated U92 The Moose forecast. Lows around 62 tonight under mainly clear skies, winds out of the east around 5 miles per hour. A blend of clouds and sun with fog at times early. Tomorrow, slight chance of thunderstorms, daytime highs approaching 81. Mainly cloudy skies expected. Tomorrow night, chance for storms, 61. Cooler Sunday and Monday with highs from the low 70s to the mid 70s. Slight chance of thunderstorms Sunday. A peek at the extended shows, 76 Tuesday, 80 Wednesday, and 80 on Thursday. And that's your updated forecast. I'm meteorologist Kara Foster for U92 The Moose. Right now, it's 68 degrees.
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That was Marquita with the flute mix of Mask Off. Welcome to the Pretty Punk Show, West Virginia University's independent radio show.

0: And that was Eka Vandal, Bleed But Never Die. Eka Vandal grew up in South Africa and Australia before moving to New York City, where she just made her debut on Jimmy Kimmel Live. Check out her YouTube video. And next is Roadrunner by The Modern Lovers. 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

And according to punk lore, the song we just heard, Politicians in My Eyes by Death, was actually banned. Hard to believe. And it was because the title was thought to be too risque for radio. So we are listening to Pretty Punk, and we're next going to hear a song called Bad Brain by the Ramones. And that song influenced the name of the band Bad Brains. Bad Brains currently on tour celebrating its 50th anniversary as a group. You are listening to Pretty Punk.

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8: I'm Dan Warren. Our top story, the US Army has directed a specialized drone warfare unit in Europe to return to traditional airborne infantry roles. Lisa Dwyer has the story.
9: The Army's top general has directed a Europe-based unit specializing in drone warfare to revert to traditional infantry roles. The 173rd Airborne Brigade has spent over a year experimenting with drones, influenced by tactics from the Ukraine-Russia conflict. Last November, 600 soldiers formed a battalion that specialized in drone warfare and was set up to deploy anywhere drones were required. They have now been ordered to return to airborne infantry duties, despite the lessons from the Iran war. Iran has deployed its low-cost drones against ships and bases, killing U.S. troops, downing an Army helicopter, and forcing the military to expend supplies of advanced interceptors. I'm Lisa Dwyer.
8: Meanwhile, the NFL has fined the Dallas Cowboys and New Orleans

0: lower on Thursday as oil prices rose on Wall Street, Damian Troisi reports.
1: I'm Damian Troisi, and this is the AP Markets Report. Stocks fell on Wall Street Thursday, and bond yields rose on a jump in oil prices. The S&P 500 index fell 0.9%, the Dow fell 1.3%, the Nasdaq Composite fell 1%. Treasury yields rose after the price of oil jumped following President Donald Trump's latest threat to Iran. Bond yields have been rising throughout the summer because of worries about stubborn inflation. Walmart slumped after giving a disappointing forecast for its upcoming quarter. Results from retailers are being closely watched as households get squeezed by higher prices on everything from groceries to gas. Damian Troisi, New York.
0: I'm Dan Warren, and this is Radio Network News.
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3: Here's your updated U92 The Moose forecast. 62 overnight under mainly clear skies. East winds around 5 miles per hour. Sunshine mixed with clouds at times, with fog and spots early Saturday. Slight chance of thunderstorms. Daytime highs approaching 81. Mainly cloudy skies expected. Saturday night, chance of thunderstorms. Lows dip down to about 61. Mid-70s, Sunday, with a slight chance of thunderstorms, low 70s, Monday. Looking further out, 76, Tuesday, 80, Wednesday, and 80 on Thursday. And that's your updated forecast. I'm meteorologist Kara Foster for U92 The Moose. Right now, it's 68 degrees.
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And that was California by the Olympians. Before that, Love Walks In, a classic Van Halen tune. Inheritance, Conservative Military Image, Hawaii CBM by Chain Whip, Bleed But Never Die by Echo Vandal, and SH blank T apostrophe S on FIRE by Virtual Riot is one of my favorite tunes. 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

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We heard from Wealth Maffa singing Welfare Everclear, I Will Buy You a New Life, Wednesday, Bitter Every Day, The Replacements, Can't Hardly Wait, Circle Jerks, Beverly Hills, Black Flag, Rise Above. Have a wonderful weekend, everyone.

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5: Here's your updated U92 The Moose forecast. Lows dip down to about 62 overnight under mainly clear skies. Winds out of the east around 5 miles per hour. Slight chance of thunderstorms Saturday. Highs level off around 81. Sunshine mixed with clouds with fog at times early. Mainly cloudy skies Saturday night. Chance of thunderstorms 61. Temperatures a bit below average Sunday and Monday with highs from the low 70s to the mid 70s. Slight chance of thunderstorms Sunday. And that's your updated forecast. I'm meteorologist Paul Trombley for U92 The Moose. Currently 67.
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1: Here's your updated U92 The Moose forecast. Lows dip down to about 62 overnight under mainly clear skies. Winds out of the east around 5 miles per hour. Slight chance of thunderstorms Saturday. Highs level off around 81. Sunshine mixed with clouds with fog at times early. Mainly cloudy skies Saturday night. Chance of thunderstorms 61. Temperatures a bit below average Sunday and Monday with highs from the low 70s to the mid 70s. Slight chance of thunderstorms Sunday. And that's your updated forecast. I'm meteorologist Paul Trombley for U92 The Moose. Currently, it's 64 degrees.
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He's a 6'2 sick mother, 5 months minimum recovery. 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Though I'd like to clarify, no one did die in the story, but I didn't side when I found out I was one of seven other leading ladies starring

0: 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Why now I ask you to forward this message or face 7 months sadness?
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0: Snakes, zombies, sharks, heights, speaking in public. The list of fears is endless. But while you're clutching your blanket in the dark, wondering if that sound in the hall was actually a footstep, the real danger is in your hand when you're behind the wheel. 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
1: Here's your updated U92 The Moose forecast. Clear skies develop, with fog at times, overnight, with a low of 62. Winds out of the southeast, around 5 miles per hour. Mainly sunny skies develop, with fog in spots early Saturday. Slight chance of thunderstorms, high temperatures reach up to 81. Chance of thunderstorms, Saturday night, lows around 61. Cloudy skies expected. Turning cooler Sunday and Monday, with highs in the low 70s. Chance of rain showers Sunday. And that's your updated forecast. I'm meteorologist Paul Trombley. For U92 The Moose, right now, 62.
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1: Here's your updated U92 The Moose forecast. Clear skies develop, with fog at times, overnight, with a low of 62. Winds out of the southeast, around 5 miles per hour. Mainly sunny skies develop, with fog in spots early Saturday. Slight chance of thunderstorms, high temperatures reach up to 81. Chance of thunderstorms Saturday night, lows around 61, cloudy skies expected. Turning cooler Sunday and Monday with highs in the low 70s. Chance of rain showers Sunday. And that's your updated forecast. I'm meteorologist Paul Trombley for U92 The Moose. Right now, it's 63 degrees.
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2: Here's your updated U92 The Moose forecast. Highs level off around 81 and foggy early today under mainly clear skies with a slight chance of thunderstorms. Winds out of the south around 5 miles per hour. Overcast tonight, chance for storms, lows dip down to about 61. Cloudy skies with a few peaks of sun tomorrow. Chance for storms, daytime highs approaching 73. Mainly sunny and dry, Monday and Tuesday, low 70s, Monday, mid-70s by Tuesday. And that's your updated forecast. I'm meteorologist Paul Trombley for U92 The Moose. Right now, it's 62 degrees.
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As my eyes gather tears, it's as if it was staged. How the night skies above start to thunder and rain like a Hollywood

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3: I'm Dan Warren. Our top story, the U.S. Army has directed a specialized drone warfare unit in Europe to return to traditional airborne infantry roles. Lisa Dwyer has the story.
4: The Army's top general has directed a Europe-based unit specializing in drone warfare to revert to traditional infantry roles. The 173rd Airborne Brigade has spent over a year experimenting with drones, influenced by tactics from the Ukraine-Russia conflict. Last November, 600 soldiers formed a battalion that specialized in drone warfare and was set up to deploy anywhere drones were required. They have now been ordered to return to airborne infantry duties, despite the lessons from the Iran war. Iran has deployed its low-cost drones against ships and bases, killing U.S. troops, downing an Army helicopter, and forcing the military to expend supplies of advanced interceptors. I'm Lisa Dwyer.
3: Meanwhile, the NFL has fined the Dallas Cowboys and New Orleans Saints $500,000 each. Lisa Dwyer rejoins us with the full story.
4: The Dallas Cowboys and the New Orleans Saints have each been fined $500,000 apiece by the NFL after their fight-filled joint practice. The league announced the fines after requesting video of the tumultuous workout at the Cowboys training camp base in California. Saints tight end Brock Recksteiner body-slammed Cowboys safety Jalen Thompson. Saints center Eric McCoy threw a Cowboys helmet high in the air during one scrap, while McCoy and Cowboys linebacker Donovan Ezra Ezeraku threw punches at each other in an ugly sequence that ended with Ezeraku getting thrown out of practice for the second time during camp. I'm Lisa Dwyer.
3: Meanwhile, concerns over the bond market knocked stocks lower on Thursday as oil prices rose on Wall Street. Damian Troisi reports.
5: I'm Damian Troisi, and this is the AP Markets Report. Stocks fell on Wall Street Thursday, and bond yields rose on a jump in oil prices. The S&P 500 index fell 0.9%, the Dow fell 1.3%, the NASDAQ Composite fell 1%. Treasury yields rose after the price of oil jumped following President Donald Trump's latest threat to Iran. Bond yields have been rising throughout the summer because of worries about stubborn inflation. Walmart slumped after giving a disappointing forecast for its upcoming quarter. Results from retailers are being closely watched as households get squeezed by higher prices on everything from groceries to gas. Damian Troisi, New York.
3: I'm Dan Warren, and this is Radio Network News.
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6: Here's your updated U92 The Moose forecast. Mainly sunny and foggy early today with a slight chance for storms. High of 81, south winds around 5 miles per hour. Chance for storms tonight, lows around 61, overcast. Chance for storms tomorrow, highs level off around 73, mainly cloudy skies expected. Mainly sunny and dry, Monday and Tuesday, low 70s, Monday, mid-70s, by Tuesday. Looking at the long range, 80 Wednesday, 80 Thursday, and 80 on Friday. And that's your updated forecast. I'm meteorologist Carol Foster for U92 The Moose. Currently, it's 62 degrees.
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1: Here's your updated U92 The Moose forecast. Mainly sunny and foggy early today with a slight chance for storms. High of 81, south winds around 5 miles per hour. Chance for storms tonight, lows around 61, overcast. Chance for storms tomorrow, highs level off around 73, mainly cloudy skies expected. Mainly sunny and dry, Monday and Tuesday, low 70s, Monday, mid-70s, by Tuesday. Looking at the long range, 80 Wednesday, 80 Thursday, and 80 on Friday. And that's your updated forecast. I'm meteorologist Carol Foster for U92 The Moose. Currently, it's 63 degrees.
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3: I'm Dan Warren. Our top story, the U.S. Army has directed a specialized drone warfare unit in Europe to return to traditional airborne infantry roles. Lisa Dwyer has the story.
4: The Army's top general has directed a Europe-based unit specializing in drone warfare to revert to traditional infantry roles. The 173rd Airborne Brigade has spent over a year experimenting with drones, influenced by tactics from the Ukraine-Russia conflict. Last November, 600 soldiers formed a battalion that specialized in drone warfare and was set up to deploy anywhere drones were required. They have now been ordered to return to airborne infantry duties, despite the lessons from the Iran war. Iran has deployed its low-cost drones against ships and bases, killing U.S. troops, downing an Army helicopter, and forcing the military to expend supplies of advanced interceptors. I'm Lisa Dwyer.
3: Meanwhile, the NFL has fined the Dallas Cowboys and New Orleans Saints $500,000 each. Lisa Dwyer rejoins us with the full story.
4: The Dallas Cowboys and the New Orleans Saints have each been fined $500,000 apiece by the NFL after their fight-filled joint practice. The league announced the fines after requesting video of the tumultuous workout at the Cowboys training camp base in California. Saints tight end Brock Recksteiner body-slammed Cowboys safety Jalen Thompson. Saints center Eric McCoy threw a Cowboys helmet high in the air during one scrap, while McCoy and Cowboys linebacker Donovan Ezra Ezeraku threw punches at each other in an ugly sequence that ended with Ezeraku getting thrown out of practice for the second time during camp. I'm Lisa Dwyer.
3: Meanwhile, concerns over the bond market knocked stocks lower on Thursday as oil prices rose on Wall Street. Damian Troisi reports.
5: I'm Damian Troisi, and this is the AP Markets Report. Stocks fell on Wall Street Thursday, and bond yields rose on a jump in oil prices. The S&P 500 index fell 0.9%, the Dow fell 1.3%, the Nasdaq Composite fell 1%. Treasury yields rose after the price of oil jumped following President Donald Trump's latest threat to Iran. Bond yields have been rising throughout the summer because of worries about stubborn inflation. Walmart slumped after giving a disappointing forecast for its upcoming quarter. Results from retailers are being closely watched as households get squeezed by higher prices on everything from groceries to gas. Damian Troisi, New York.
3: I'm Dan Warren, and this is Radio Network News.
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6: Here's your updated U92 The Moose forecast. Sunshine mixed with clouds at times, with fog and spots early today, with a slight chance for storms. Daytime highs approaching 81. South winds around 5 miles per hour. Overcast skies. Tonight, chance for storms. Lows level off around 61. Mainly cloudy skies expected. Tomorrow, chance for storms. High of 73. Mainly sunny and dry. Monday and Tuesday, low 70s. Monday, mid 70s. By Tuesday. Looking at the long range, 80 Wednesday, 80 Thursday, and 80 on Friday. And that's your updated forecast. I'm meteorologist Kara Foster for U92 The Moose. Right now, it's 62 degrees.
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3: Here's your updated U92 The Moose forecast. Sunshine mixed with clouds at times, with fog and spots early today, with a slight chance for storms. Daytime highs approaching 81. South winds around 5 miles per hour. Overcast skies. Tonight, chance for storms. Lows level off around 61. Mainly cloudy skies expected. Tomorrow, chance for storms. High of 73. Mainly sunny and dry. Monday and Tuesday, low 70s. Monday, mid 70s by Tuesday. Looking at the long range, 80 Wednesday, 80 Thursday, and 80 on Friday. And that's your updated forecast. I'm meteorologist Kara Foster for U92 The Moose. Currently, it's 65 degrees.
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2: Here's your updated U92 The Moose forecast. Sunshine mixed with clouds at times, with fog and spots early today, with a slight chance for storms. Daytime highs approaching 81. South winds around 5 miles per hour. Overcast skies. Tonight, chance for storms. Lows level off around 61. Mainly cloudy skies expected. Tomorrow, chance for storms. High of 73. Mainly sunny and dry. Monday and Tuesday, low 70s. Monday, mid 70s. By Tuesday. Looking at the long range, 80 Wednesday, 80 Thursday, and 80 on Friday. And that's your updated forecast. I'm meteorologist Kara Foster for U92 The Moose. Currently, it's 69 degrees.
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3: Here's your updated U92 The Moose forecast. Sunshine mixed with clouds at times, with fog and spots early today, with a slight chance for storms. Daytime highs approaching 81. South winds around 5 miles per hour. Overcast skies. Tonight, chance for storms. Lows level off around 61. Mainly cloudy skies expected. Tomorrow, chance for storms. High of 73. Mainly sunny and dry. Monday and Tuesday, low 70s. Monday, mid-70s by Tuesday. Looking at the long range, 80 Wednesday, 80 Thursday, and 80 on Friday. And that's your updated forecast. I'm meteorologist Kara Foster for U92 The Moose. Currently, it's 73 degrees.
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I took a walk outside the pond where I grew legs and learned how to swim. 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
2: I'm Dan Warren. Our top story, the U.S. Army has directed a specialized drone warfare unit in Europe to return to traditional airborne infantry roles. Lisa Dwyer has the story.
3: The Army's top general has directed a Europe-based unit specializing in drone warfare to revert to traditional infantry roles. The 173rd Airborne Brigade has spent over a year experimenting with drones, influenced by tactics from the Ukraine-Russia conflict. Last November, 600 soldiers formed a battalion that specialized in drone warfare and was set up to deploy anywhere drones were required. They have now been ordered to return to airborne infantry duties, despite the lessons from the Iran war. Iran has deployed its low-cost drones against ships and bases, killing U.S. troops, downing an Army helicopter, and forcing the military to expend supplies of advanced interceptors. I'm Lisa Dwyer.
2: Meanwhile, the NFL has fined the Dallas Cowboys and New Orleans Saints $500,000 each. Lisa Dwyer rejoins us with the full story.
3: The Dallas Cowboys and the New Orleans Saints have each been fined $500,000 apiece by the NFL after their fight-filled joint practice. The league announced the fines after requesting video of the tumultuous workout at the Cowboys training camp base in California. Saints tight end Brock Recksteiner body-slammed Cowboys safety Jalen Thompson. Saints center Eric McCoy threw a Cowboys helmet high in the air during one scrap, while McCoy and Cowboys linebacker Donovan Ezra Raku threw punches at each other in an ugly sequence that ended with Ezraku getting thrown out of practice for the second time during camp. I'm Lisa Dwyer.
2: Meanwhile, concerns over the bond market knocked stocks lower on Thursday as oil prices rose on Wall Street. Damian Troisi reports.
4: I'm Damian Troisi, and this is the AP Markets Report. Stocks fell on Wall Street Thursday, and bond yields rose on a jump in oil prices. The S&P 500 index fell 0.9%, the Dow fell 1.3%, the Nasdaq Composite fell 1%. Treasury yields rose after the price of oil jumped following President Donald Trump's latest threat to Iran. Bond yields have been rising throughout the summer because of worries about stubborn inflation. Walmart slumped after giving a disappointing forecast for its upcoming quarter. Results from retailers are being closely watched as households get squeezed by higher prices on everything from groceries to gas. Damian Troisi, New York.
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5: Here's your updated U92 The Moose forecast. Slight chance of thunderstorms this afternoon. Otherwise, sunshine mixed with clouds at times. High temperatures reach up to 81. Winds out of the southwest, 5 to 10 miles per hour. Cloudy skies expected tonight. Chance of thunderstorms. Lows dip down to about 61. Chance for storms tomorrow. Highs level off around 73. Cloudy skies with a few peaks of sun. Mainly sunny skies and dry. Monday and Tuesday, low 70s. Monday, mid-70s by Tuesday. And that's your updated forecast. I'm meteorologist Paul Trombley. For U92 The Moose, currently it's 77 degrees.

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0: Rachel, it seems to have been a while since we've actually spoken. There's not a day passes by when I don't think of you. You ask me if I ever get lonely, but you can feel lonely in a crowded room.
1: Spoken like a true poet. Granddad is a songwriter, you see. 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He said,
0: "Who will hear my songs when I die?"
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3: Here's your updated U92 The Moose forecast. Slight chance of thunderstorms this afternoon. Otherwise, sunshine mixed with clouds at times. High temperatures reach up to 81. Winds out of the southwest, 5 to 10 miles per hour. Cloudy skies expected tonight. Chance of thunderstorms. Lows dip down to about 61. Chance for storms tomorrow. Highs level off around 73. Cloudy skies with a few peaks of sun. Mainly sunny skies and dry. Monday and Tuesday, low 70s. Monday, mid 70s by Tuesday. And that's your updated forecast. I'm meteorologist Paul Trombley. For U92 The Moose, currently it's 80 degrees.
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weatherology meteorologist Derek Height with a significant weather update. A severe thunderstorm watch continues until 9 p.m. tonight. A severe thunderstorm watch means that conditions are favorable for the development of severe thunderstorms over the next several hours. Some of these storms may produce large hail and strong, damaging straight-line winds. Although tornadic development can't be ruled out, damaging hail and strong winds are likely to be the primary threat with developing storms. Storms can pop up quickly, so stay up to date on rapidly changing weather conditions and be prepared to take action if warnings are issued. A severe thunderstorm watch continues until 9 p.m. tonight. Stay tuned for additional updates. I'm meteorologist Derek Height.

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92 FM, that's the Blow Monkeys, and before that we had the Smiths with what I consider the anthem of mid-80s progressive movement, How Soon Is Now. This is Aaron House, alumni DJ, sitting in this afternoon 2 to 4. I'm going to be digging back into some of the old mid-80s stuff, which is what I know and love. So hope you enjoy it. And we'll have a couple other treats in there for you. But up next, we have Tears for Fears.

0: Yes, the moose is in fact loose. That was Yellow on U92 FM. We got some Red Hot Chili Peppers and some other nice stuff coming up after these messages.
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The best in alternative music, in my opinion. That was Jesus and Mary Chain, Scottish trio from back in 83, I believe. And now we're going to listen to some big audio dynamite with former members of The Clash and a band known for very, very creative use of clips and samples from different movies and other entertainment media. 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

0: 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Jerome Braley, George Clinton, and Bootsy Collins doing their thing. U92 FM, bending around to the top of the hour. We got some Stone Roses coming up next.
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You're listening to U92 FM. That was Love My Way by the Psychedelic Furs. Up in a moment, we have some Echo in the Bunnymen. And after that, we're going to hit the top of the hour. And I'll see you a few minutes after that.

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1: I'm weatherology meteorologist Derek Height with a significant weather update. A severe thunderstorm watch continues until 9 p.m. tonight. A severe thunderstorm watch means that conditions are favorable for the development of severe thunderstorms over the next several hours. Some of these storms may produce large hail and strong, damaging straight-line winds. Although tornadic development can't be ruled out, damaging hail and strong winds are likely to be the primary threat with developing storms. Storms can pop up quickly, so stay up to date on rapidly changing weather conditions and be prepared to take action if warnings are issued. A severe thunderstorm watch continues until 9 p.m. tonight. Stay tuned for additional updates. I'm meteorologist Derek Height.
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4: Here's your updated U92 The Moose forecast. A severe thunderstorm watch continues until 9 p.m. tonight. Sunshine mixed with clouds at times this afternoon with a chance for storms. Daytime highs approaching 82. Winds out of the southwest, 5 to 10 miles per hour. Severe thunderstorms likely tonight. Lows level off around 62. Cloudy skies. Mainly cloudy tomorrow. Highs around 74. Mainly sunny skies and dry Monday and Tuesday. Low 70s Monday. Upper 70s by Tuesday. And that's your updated forecast. I'm meteorologist Paul Trombley for U92 The Moose. Currently 82.
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U92 FM, man, that's a hard out, as they say in the business. Violent Femmes, Gone Daddy Gone. Up next, we have Talk Talk, which was a bit of a one-hit wonder in the U.S., but did much, much better in Europe. A little bit later in the hour, we're getting into some Talking Heads and some Joe Jackson. U92 FM.

U92 FM. Good afternoon, Morgantown. That was Talk Talk. Now we're going to head into two of my personal favorites, some XTC, followed by the Talking Heads. U92, The Moose.

0: U92 FM, that was The Cure with Boys Don't Cry. Before that, we had Talking Heads with Life During Wartime. And before that, we had XTC, Andy Partridge, and the guys with Senses Working Overtime. Coming up in a few minutes after these messages, got some Genius of Love.
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92 FM, that was The Replacements with Can't Hardly Wait. And a few minutes back, we had Tom Tom Club doing their Genius of Love. Coming up next, we have some Waterboys, followed by Peter Gabriel and some Shock the Monkey.

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5: 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Wild one.

0: W92FM Iggy Pop with his Wild One. It's about 3:47 this Saturday afternoon. Coming up next, I have some Jane's Addiction, followed by the English Beat.
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Well, it's getting to be close to the top of the hour. Got a couple more songs, some Tones on Tail, and last but not least, The Dead Milkmen. See you next weekend.

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1: I'm weatherology meteorologist Derek Height with a significant weather update. A severe thunderstorm watch continues until 9 p.m. tonight. A severe thunderstorm watch means that conditions are favorable for the development of severe thunderstorms over the next several hours. Some of these storms may produce large hail and strong, damaging straight-line winds. Although tornadic development can't be ruled out, damaging hail and strong winds are likely to be the primary threat with developing storms. Storms can pop up quickly, so stay up to date on rapidly changing weather conditions and be prepared to take action if warnings are issued. A severe thunderstorm watch continues until 9 p.m. tonight. Stay tuned for additional updates. I'm meteorologist Derek Height.
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3: Here's your updated U92 The Moose forecast. A severe thunderstorm watch remains in effect. Partly cloudy this afternoon with a chance for storms. Highs around 83, winds out of the southwest, 5 to 10 miles per hour. Severe thunderstorms likely tonight. Lows dip down to about 62. Cloudy skies expected. Cloudy skies with a few peaks of sun tomorrow. Highs level off around 74. Mainly sunny skies and dry Monday and Tuesday. Low 70s Monday, upper 70s by Tuesday. And that's your updated forecast. I'm meteorologist Paul Trombley for U92 The Moose. Currently, it's 83 degrees.
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That was music from The Cure. And this is DJ Stacy coming to you live from Los Angeles. I am so happy to be back here with you on U92. And I'm going to bring you a track next that is a cover of a Sinead O'Connor classic from 1990. Fontaines D.C. did this cover as part of a charity compilation album called Help 2. And it supports children living through conflict. So what better than a protest song from Sinead O'Connor? This is Black Boys on Mopeds from Fontaines, D.C.

That's music from Sinead O'Connor here on 91.7 The Moose. We are part of the alumni takeover here today, and we're playing some classic tracks from the 80s and the 90s. Up next, music from Kate Bush. This is Running Up That Hill.

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5: It's who we are.

That's the Icicle Works with A Whisper to a Scream. And if screams are your thing, because they certainly power the world, you should head over to the Gluck Theater tonight to see Monsters University. The movie starts at 7 p.m., but make sure you head over to the Mountain Lair early so you can pick up your popcorn and soda. That is in the Gluck Theater tonight. And there's more to do in the Mountain Lair as part of WVU Up All Night. DIY crafts with the Wow Factory in the Vandalia Lounge. They're making tote bags and notebooks this evening. That's from 7 to 11 p.m. Let's get back to the music. Tori Amos had a new album out this year called In Times of Dragons, and this is the title track.

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Music from the Lightning Seeds on your Alumni Takeover. Before that, we heard music from Elvis Costello, Pump It Up. Elvis Costello released a new, well, he announced it, it's not released yet, but a new massive 49th anniversary box set for his 1977 debut album, My Aim Is True. This box set features 104 tracks, including 52 unreleased demos and punk era recordings, as well as live performances. Elvis Costello puts on one heck of a show. We saw him a few years ago here in Los Angeles, and it was the show that never ended. It was like Elvis wanted to play his entire catalog for all of the fans, and it was beautiful. If you ever get a chance, head out and see him. We've got another track for you as we head out of this hour. This is Bizarre Love Triangle from New Order.

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1: I'm weatherology meteorologist Derek Height with a significant weather update. A severe thunderstorm watch continues until 9 p.m. tonight. A severe thunderstorm watch means that conditions are favorable for the development of severe thunderstorms over the next several hours. Some of these storms may produce large hail and strong, damaging straight-line winds. Although tornadic development can't be ruled out, damaging hail and strong winds are likely to be the primary threat with developing storms. Storms can pop up quickly, so stay up to date on rapidly changing weather conditions and be prepared to take action if warnings are issued. A severe thunderstorm watch continues until 9 p.m. tonight. Stay tuned for additional updates. I'm meteorologist Derek Height.
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4: Here's your updated U92 The Moose forecast. A severe thunderstorm watch remains in effect. Chance of thunderstorms this afternoon. Otherwise, sunshine mixed with clouds at times. High temperatures reach up to 83. Winds out of the southwest, 5 to 10 miles per hour. Severe thunderstorms likely tonight. Lows dip down to about 62. Cloudy skies expected. High of 74. Tomorrow, more clouds and sun. Lots of sunshine and dry. Monday and Tuesday, low 70s. Monday, upper 70s by Tuesday. And that's your updated forecast. I'm meteorologist Paul Trombley for U92 The Moose. Currently 84.
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It's Arlo Parks on U92 The Moose to kick off this second hour of the Alumni Takeover. We're going to hear music coming up from Dinosaur Jr. You know, there's a new album out from Dinosaur Jr. It's coming out later this month on August 28th. It's called There Near. And if you happen to be in New York City next week, Dinosaur Jr. is playing some ultra intimate free live shows August 27th at Lucinda's, the 28th at Skinny Dennis, and the 29th at Maria Hernandez Park. Here's Dinosaur Jr. with Feel the Pain.

music from XTC on the Alumni Takeover here at U92. We've got music from the Red Hot Chili Peppers next. This is Me and My Friends.

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0: So I tell the swamp donkey to sack it before I give her a tonk in the tradesman's entrance and have a lick me yarbles.
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music from the reaching back to the 90s era of U92 on this Alumni Takeover. And another track coming your way from the 90s is this 1990 classic from Peter Murphy. This is Cuts You Up on the Moose.

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That was the Plimsolls with A Million Miles Away, made famous by the 1983 movie Valley Girl. I am a Valley Girl these days, living in Los Angeles in the San Fernando Valley, and I'm so happy to be part of the alumni takeover on U92. I leave you with one more song from the 80s. This one from 1983, it's I Have the Touch from Peter Gabriel.

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1: I'm weatherology meteorologist Derek Height with a significant weather update. A severe thunderstorm watch continues until 9 p.m. tonight. A severe thunderstorm watch means that conditions are favorable for the development of severe thunderstorms over the next several hours. Some of these storms may produce large hail and strong, damaging straight-line winds. Although tornadic development can't be ruled out, damaging hail and strong winds are likely to be the primary threat with developing storms. Storms can pop up quickly, so stay up to date on rapidly changing weather conditions and be prepared to take action if warnings are issued. A severe thunderstorm watch continues until 9 p.m. tonight. Stay tuned for additional updates. I'm meteorologist Derek Height.
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3: I'm Dan Warren. Our top story, the U.S. Army has directed a specialized drone warfare unit in Europe to return to traditional airborne infantry roles. Lisa Dwyer has the story.
4: The Army's top general has directed a Europe-based unit specializing in drone warfare to revert to traditional infantry roles. The 173rd Airborne Brigade has spent over a year experimenting with drones, influenced by tactics from the Ukraine-Russia conflict. Last November, 600 soldiers formed a battalion that specialized in drone warfare and was set up to deploy anywhere drones were required. They have now been ordered to return to airborne infantry duties, despite the lessons from the Iran war. Iran has deployed its low-cost drones against ships and bases, killing U.S. troops, downing an Army helicopter, and forcing the military to expend supplies of advanced interceptors. I'm Lisa Dwyer.
3: Meanwhile, the NFL has fined the Dallas Cowboys and New Orleans Saints $500,000 each. Lisa Dwyer rejoins us with the full story.
4: The Dallas Cowboys and the New Orleans Saints have each been fined $500,000 apiece by the NFL after their fight-filled joint practice. The league announced the fines after requesting video of the tumultuous workout at the Cowboys training camp base in California. Saints tight end Brock Recksteiner body-slammed Cowboys safety Jalen Thompson. Saints center Eric McCoy threw a Cowboys helmet high in the air during one scrap, while McCoy and Cowboys linebacker Donovan Ezra Raku threw punches at each other in an ugly sequence that ended with Ezraku getting thrown out of practice for the second time during camp. I'm Lisa Dwyer.
3: Meanwhile, concerns over the bond market knocked stocks lower on Thursday as oil prices rose on Wall Street. Damian Troisi reports.
5: I'm Damian Troisi, and this is the AP Markets Report. Stocks fell on Wall Street Thursday, and bond yields rose on a jump in oil prices. The S&P 500 index fell 0.9%, the Dow fell 1.3%, the NASDAQ Composite fell 1%. Treasury yields rose after the price of oil jumped following President Donald Trump's latest threat to Iran. Bond yields have been rising throughout the summer because of worries about stubborn inflation. Walmart slumped after giving a disappointing forecast for its upcoming quarter. Results from retailers are being closely watched as households get squeezed by higher prices on everything from groceries to gas. Damian Troisi, New York.
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6: Here's your updated U92 The Moose forecast. A severe thunderstorm watch continues until 9 p.m. tonight. Severe thunderstorms likely tonight, otherwise cloudy skies expected. Lows dip down to about 62. Southwesterly winds 5 to 10 miles per hour. Mainly cloudy skies expected. Tomorrow, highs level off around 74. Partly cloudy skies with fog and spots. Tomorrow night, slight chance for storms, lows around 56. Mainly sunny skies and dry, Monday and Tuesday, low 70s, Monday, upper 70s, by Tuesday. And that's your updated forecast. I'm meteorologist Kara Foster for U92 The Moose. Right now, 79.
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8: 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We're on a new time this weekend. And only for a brief period, up to about 6:45. And we're going to shift into some other programming. But first, I'm going to bring you Jefferson Airplane, The Crown of Creation, the title track of a tune that came out in 1968 this week. And then after that, Sea Level, Chuck Lavelle's band, Shake a Leg. And then we'll head to the Canadian Corner with Frank Marino and Mahogany Rush with Satisfy Your Soul. So thanks for tuning in. 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
1: And good evening, friends. Thanks for tuning into U92's Time Warp on this, the 22nd of August. I want to welcome you back to campus, or if you're here for the first time, you are tuned into the Time Warp. Music from the beginning of rock and roll, old soul, R&B, prog country rock, and all points in between on the Moose. I am your DJ Ed, bringing you something from 1973, a deep track from Stevie Wonder, Too High. And then Carol King will bring us Bitter with the Sweet. We'll wind this segment up with Batuka from Santana 3. So thanks for tuning in. This is the Time Warp on the Moose.

0: Talking to your kids about the dangers of vaping can be hard. Getting them to listen to hot gossip is easy. So here's some drama you could share with your kid. Dude, did you hear about Cassie and Jake? No, but did you hear that vaping can cause irreversible lung damage and nicotine affects brain development? Nuh-uh. 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

Yes, indeed. You are tuned into the Moose. This is our final segment of our abbreviated Time Warp show this afternoon, or this evening, rather. And I want to thank you for tuning in and encourage you to stick around for more great programming here this evening. Coming up, we've got Honey Hush from 1953 from Big Joe Turner, some blues for us. And Blind Man will follow from Leslie West and his Mountain album. We'll wind the segment down with Mother Popcorn, some funk from James Brown. So thanks for tuning in. This has been the Time Warp on U92, 91.7 on your FM dial, and U92themoose.com. Have a great evening.

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1: I'm weatherology meteorologist Derek Height with a significant weather update.
2: A severe thunderstorm watch continues until 9 p.m. tonight.
1: A severe thunderstorm watch means that conditions are favorable for the development of severe thunderstorms over the next several hours. Some of these storms may produce large hail and strong, damaging straight-line winds. Although tornadic development can't be ruled out, damaging hail and strong winds are likely to be the primary threat with developing storms. Storms can pop up quickly, so stay up to date on rapidly changing weather conditions and be prepared to take action if warnings are issued.
2: A severe thunderstorm watch continues until 9 p.m. tonight.
1: Stay tuned for additional updates. I'm meteorologist Derek Height.
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4: Here's your updated U92 The Moose forecast. A severe thunderstorm watch continues until 9 p.m. tonight. Severe thunderstorms likely tonight, otherwise cloudy skies expected. Lows dip down to about 62. Southwesterly winds 5 to 10 miles per hour. Mainly cloudy skies expected. Tomorrow, highs level off around 74. Partly cloudy skies with fog and spots. Tomorrow night, slight chance for storms, lows around 56. Mainly sunny skies and dry, Monday and Tuesday, low 70s, Monday, upper 70s, by Tuesday. And that's your updated forecast. I'm meteorologist Kara Foster for U92 The Moose. Currently, it's 67 degrees.
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I'm pulling into town on the interstate. I got a steel train in the rain, and the wind bites my cheek through the wing. And it's these late nights, and this freeway flying always makes me sing. There's a duster trying to change my tune. He's pulling up fast on the right, rolling restlessly by a 24-hour moon. And a Wisconsin hiker with a cue ball head, he's wishing he's home in a Wisconsin bed. But there's 15 feet of snow in the east, colder than a well digger's ass. And it's colder than a well digger's ass. Oceanside, it ends the ride with San Clemente coming up.

I'm pulling into town on the interstate. I got me a steel train in the rain, and the wind bites my cheek to the wing. Late nights, freeway flying, always

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1: That one, a ground ball over to JT Carter. 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

0: Hello, ladies and gentlemen, and welcome into Kendrick Family Ballpark for Black Bears baseball tonight right here on WWVU-FM Morgantown 91.7 U92. The Moves, Brett Burner, Cody Byrne here to bring you game three of this three-game series between the Black Bears and the Crosscutters. There's Cody Byrne and Nico Coretta last night on the call, and not a very fortunate game for the Black Bears, but you might be wondering why this game is first pitch is at 7:30 instead of 7 o'clock. We've had a little bit of rain going on in the Morgantown-Granville area. Skies have cleared up, at least for right now. We're going to try and get some baseball in tonight.
1: Yeah, and it was what some people would call an absolute washer. Everyone's just like we were inside a washing machine in this place for about, I'd say, 30 or so minutes at around 6 o'clock all the way to 6:30. A lot of lightning everywhere. We saw a humongous bolt right where the batter's eye, like, out towards where the mountains and rolling hills of the Appalachians go all throughout this area in West Virginia and one of the most beautiful states. As I stop rambling for a second about the weather and the location, we actually have a baseball game to be played. We didn't know what exactly was going on, but baseball is being played, and there's no better time than a Ben Barrett bump day.
0: Ben Barrett bump day it is. Black Bears. We're going to try and play baseball for as long as we can. Hopefully try and get a full nine innings in as the Black Bears try and pick up a much-needed win tonight as West Virginia currently sits at 5.5 back from first place. But the Williamsport Crosscutters, who have already secured their spot in the Draft League Championship, will be hosting. What a season it's been for this Williamsport team as they are currently tied for first in the second half standings now with the Aberdeen Ironbirds and the Black Bears. An uphill battle the rest of the way, but West Virginia, it all starts tonight. Got to pick up a much-needed victory after dropping first two in this series, especially after last night. Get your heads clear. The throwdown about to happen, and Ben Barrett is looking to put West Virginia off to a good start.
1: Yeah, and you have 10 games left to make up 5.5 games. You're not eliminated mathematically, but you're going to have to win every single game here on out if you want to have a chance to play in the big dance on September 2nd. But, I mean, you only play who's ahead of you. You may have lost back-to-back games to this Williamsport team. The first one was pretty close. The second one was not close whatsoever the whole way through. And your offense kind of just was asleep the entire game it was already out of hand. You have your actual big bats back in the lineup now. You have a strong lineup. You have Ben Barrett, a two-way player, as a designated hitter and a pitcher today. You have your top lineup in there that can potentially bring you a win today, and there's no better time for it to try to run away from this series, a series you've already lost, but avoid a sweep.
0: A.J. Solomon's ready to get things going for the Crosscutters. He steps into the batting box. Solomon, Jack Cale, James McCoy, Matthew Williams, Chris Stanfield, Jake Zatella, Nick Barone, Sam DiCarlo, Joey DiMucci will be the starting nine for the Crosscutters with Evan Grimes, the left-handed pitcher on the mound. But Ben Barrett's the first one on the bump today in the first pitch. Is fouled off by Solomon for strike one.
1: Yeah, Ben Barrett is a guy that just attacks the zone every time through. He uses that sinker, changeup, slider look. Just a type of mix you see a lot in this league. And Ben Barrett, whenever he's at his best, really creates soft contact.
0: Solomon doesn't swing at that one. Again, same spot, bottom left corner for strike two, and a good start for Barrett locating his pitches.
1: Yeah, Ben Barrett, he has to locate that sinker if he wants to be successful in the secondaries as well. If he locates his pitches, he's one of the best pitchers in the league, but he also struggles with command sometimes.
0: The 0-2's on the way. It's swung on. It's a chopper right into the glove of Caden Gaskin. Thrower to first is in time. Ian Collier will be on first today with Ben Barrett obviously pitching. And in that DH spot for the Black Bears. So Collier is at first. Owen Petrick's over on third. Kevin Jones at short. Second base, obviously, with Caden Gaskin. The catcher today will be, I believe it is, who is catcher today?
1: Zach Thompson.
0: I couldn't tell if it was Thompson or Jorah's behind there. Then the outfield will be Wash Cook in center, Jackson Trout in right, and Tyvon Moore makes his return to the lineup tonight out in left field. Now to second base for the Crosscutters, Jack Cale to the plate. First pitch from Barrett to him is outside for ball one.
1: Yeah, first ball thrown from Barrett, but nice to see Tyvon Moore out there in left field. He was really enjoying the fireworks show last night. Final one of the season.
0: Final one of the season. If you missed it, still got a couple great promotions coming up. Black Bear, that pitch is fouled off by Kale behind him. Good amount of fans here still in the ballpark even after the rain shower, but Black Bear's remaining schedule, you have this last game against Williamsport, then you have another three-game home series right after this against, why did I just blank on who it's against? State College. You have State College Spikes after this, and then the Black Bears go on the road to New Jersey to face the Trenton Thunder before coming back here for three games taken on Mahoning Valley to end the season. Last game scheduled right now will be September 1st. If the Black Bears are managed to fight their way into the championship game, it would be scheduled for September 2nd in Williamsport. It's a 2-1 count currently on Jack Kale. Pitch on the way to him, swung on again right into the glove of Gaskin. Pops out at first, throw to first, though, is still going to be in time. Nice recovery from Gaskin. It's a Black Bears team that had four errors last night and a good job early. A little bit of a miscue, but still able to get it there on time.
1: Yeah, that was a sharply hit ball on the ground. Gaskin, it kind of jumped up on him at the last second. Did a great job to recover, still pick up the ball and throw it over to first in time. I mean, when you talk about the errors last night, none of it was on Caden Gaskin. It was mainly at the corners that you had most of the issues between Patrick, who's at third today, and Blake Wilson, who was the third baseman yesterday.
0: First pitch in to James McCoy. He's in there for strike one. McCoy, one of the premier bats on this Crosscutters lineup. He had a struggled first game, then last night got off with, started with two walks, and then it was a solid night for McCoy. No one count on him here, though, with two outs. That one swung on. It's going to go a liner right up the middle, and McCoy's on with a single to start the game.
1: Yeah, that's just a good piece of hitting there for McCoy. He's what you call a big-time hitter, and if you're the best hitter in the lineup, those are the type of hits you make. I mean, the home run he hit last night off the bat was had a trajectory of a flyout, and then it just carried, went out to the bullpen. And if you want to think of a place that, I mean, a home run that did not have the trajectory of a flyout, Matthew Williams hit one a long way last night.
0: Williams, the most powerful bat that the Black Bears probably seen a long time. First pitch to him, a strike one. Barrett delivers that sinker on the inside half of the plate. Matthew Williams and McCoy both batting. The 1.1 OPS. They've had solid series. Williams has. Now McCoy's going to take off. Throw from Thompson is in time. Right into the glove of Gaskin. Didn't get much of that last night. Zach Thompson back behind the plate, doing what he does best. That'll retire the side and send us to the bottom of the first. Don't go anywhere. It's Black Bears baseball right here on U92 The Moose when we return.
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0: You're listening to Black Bears Baseball right here on U92 The Moose. Ben Barrett goes One, two, three, four as Matthew Williams grounds out to end top of the first. Now it's Black Bears' turn to step behind the plate. The batting lineup tonight for West Virginia will be Caden Gaskin leading off. Kevin Jones, Ben Barrett, Zach Thompson, Ian Collier, Owen Petrick, Jackson Trout, Tyvon Moore. Rounding things off, Elijah Cook will be the batting nine for West Virginia. Devin Grimes on the bump for Williamsport. Looking to give the Black Bears a lefty pitcher going against this all-righty lineup. See how the Black Bears favor against the lefty arm.
1: Yes, Grimes is no ordinary lefty. From Russell Sage, he has a 3.7 ERA through nine starts this year, 41 innings pitched. That's a very high number. Only 17 earned runs, two homers given up, 41 strikeouts, and 24 walks. He's averaging a strikeout an inning. Exactly nine on the K per nine.
0: Caden Gaskin ready to get things going for the Black Bears. The first pitch on the way to him is high for ball one.
1: And we always mention how lefties don't seem to fare well against this Black Bears team, but the lefty starters on Williamsport are very talented, and they've been able to put the Black Bears in tough spots.
0: Second pitch to him is high for ball two. Gaskin, three hits so far this series, been playing solid in that leadoff spot, be able to do some damage. Cody mentioned to me last night, the Black Bears, 12-2, lost five hits last night total. All five of them were doubles for West Virginia, one of those coming from Caden Gaskin.
1: Yeah, and Caden Gaskin was actually perfect. He had reached base safely on every single one of his plate appearances until the final one, and he was the final out.
0: 2-1 count on him right now. That pitch is fouled off the bottom of his bat into the net, so it's 2-2.
1: And one thing about Gaskin is, no matter what, he fights in the box. He's able to foul off all the pitches going his way. Great contact in the box, right by the ball skill.
0: Pitch on the way from Grimes is well inside as the count goes full.
1: And this is similar to how Gaskin started out the last game, that gave Nico and I some hope that maybe this could be a solid offensive day. It could have been a solid offensive day for the Black Bears. He led off with a walk and it ended up ending the inning at third.
0: Two walks yesterday for him, 3-2. That one's popped up, heading into foul territory under the right side of the concourse. One hop, and it's going to go right over the fence. That's why you got to make a play on the ball before it lands. Lost out on the souvenir, so the count remains at 3-2. You know how long Gaskin can fight in these counts, do his best to stay alive. It's tough to find that put-away pitch against him. 3-2. That's another one fouled off down the first baseline.
1: Trying to show off some technique, showing some touch over there. It's Noah Joris, I believe, first today as the first base coach. As of right now, until he has to move to the bullpen.
0: Something this Black Bears team has been accustomed to, having players over there on first. It's a little bit of fun. Keep the guys engaged during the game when they're not in the lineup. Full count pitch is once again fouled off, 3-0, and Caden Gaskin letting his bullpen know that he's not going down without a fight. Already has a 8-pitch count working, the ninth one soon to be on the way.
1: Yeah, just really good job so far from Gaskin to fight. This is definitely a fastball count now. Hasn't thrown it yet. Has been using that change-up sinker-style pitch. Might try to get up an eye.
0: Gaskin fouls that one right between the legs of manager Tim Garland, his third base coach he's been all season. So right out the gate, Caden Gaskin's going to start us off with at least a 10-pitch battle.
1: And he started the game out with a 9-pitch battle yesterday, just continuing to do his job as a leadoff hitter. He just does what he comes to work every day to do. Get on base.
0: Three balls, two strikes. It's inside for ball four. So pitch number 10 will be a free base runner for the Black Bears, and a nice way to start for Caden Gaskin.
1: And this is immediately an opportunity for the Black Bears to get a runner in scoring position as well. Gaskin can run. This is one of the rare matchups where Gaskin does not have the most steals in the matchup. As Chris Stanfield, the five-hole hitter today for Williamsport, has, I believe, three more steals on the season than Gaskin does. It's 38-35. between the two. But Gaskin, the second highest stolen baser in the league.
0: See how many Gaskin can add on here. First pitch to Kevin Jones, inside part of the plate, called strike one.
1: I guess base thief would be the better title than stolen baser. I know, I think about it. Stolen baser sounds just like elementary.
0: Elementary. Not professional enough. The 0-1 on the way. Jones fouls it off behind him into the protective netting.
1: Now, even though he's quickly down 0-2, Jones can fight no matter what. There's a reason his average has started to raise a little bit the past couple of weeks now. He's another one of these very talented contact hitters that sprays the ball across the field.
0: 0-3 last night, but 3-4 at the plate in game one of this series. Jones, that one launched up the middle. Run a glove, 4-5-6-3 is completed. So a nice play by a second baseman. Toss over to the short and throw to first in time. So grounds out into the double play there.
1: Yeah, that's a middle changeup, just a little bit low that Jones got his bat on, just could not get complete contact. He was on top of it a little bit, and unfortunate for the Black Bears, not able to do anything with the leadoff walk.
0: Solid contact, but Jack Cale, right place, right time. And now Ben Barrett steps into the box, the DH and pitcher today. Starting pitcher, I should say, for the Black Bears. Barrett, 324 batting average. That one's aligned right into the glove of Cale, who gloves it off a one-hopper. An incredible play to start things off from Jack Cale. And before we head to the top of the second, quick reminder for everybody listening, support for Black Bears baseball comes from Levels Arcade, as Levels Arcade offers multitudes of games, including pinball and entertainment in the Morgantown area. 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
0: Back into the ballpark. Top of the second is next due up, as each team still a zero on the scoreboard to get things going between the Black Bears and the Crosscutters in game three of this three-game series. Williamsport has already won, but at this point, West Virginia is still fighting to keep their contention alive and hopes alive for first place in the MLB Draft League second half.
1: Yeah, this is a must-win game if you've ever seen a must-win. For the Black Bears today, you're running out of time. And if you don't win today, if you want to put yourself in the best spot to even have a chance of making that game, you're going to have to win out. You're going to have to win out or at least go 9-1 in these final 10 games. But it's an uphill battle.
0: That rabbit's clock. He's pointing at it.
1: And it's starting to really beat.
0: It's running out.
1: Yeah.
0: Time for the Black Bears to make their move before hibernation season comes their way. Will be Matthew Williams coming up to the plate to lead things off here in the top of the second. First pitch on the way to him from Ben Barrett's in there for strike one.
1: Yeah, not the first time Williams has been introduced today. He came up to the dish at the end of the top of the first inning before James McCoy was caught stealing with a great throw from Zach Thompson. But started off right where he was. It's 0-1.
0: The 0-1 on the way to him is low and outside for ball one from Ben Barrett. Got through the first pretty quickly. Only took him 11 pitches, eight of those being strikes. No strikeouts for Ben Barrett, but allowing his defense to just make the plays. Breeze right through. It's 1-1 count currently on Williams. Swung and my goodness, it bounces off the leg of Barrett. So Matthew Williams will get the first in time, but everybody just trying to make sure that Ben Barrett is okay. That was a lightning shot off the back directly into the lower leg of Ben Barrett.
1: Yeah, you never want to see that, especially on the front part of that shin. There's not any shin guards when you're a pitcher on the mound. And I mean, not even soccer players wear shin guards most of the time anymore, but it can't feel pleasant. He's standing, but there's a lot of bones, a lot of ligaments, a lot of things that can be struck by a baseball in that leg area. And I guess trainer and coach are going to make sure he's okay, have him throw a couple warm-ups.
0: He says he's okay. Cooper and Freddie coming up in the booth today. Fairmont State Falcon. It isn't Fairmont State night here at the ballpark. Nice to meet you, Freddie. Big fan here at the Black Bears facility. Cooper, he always comes up here and visits us during the game. Your first time in the booth. Freddie, I will warn you, normally every time the mascots are up here, Cooper does tend to bring some bad luck with him. So hopefully you can change some of that tonight. It's currently Chris Stanfield is on at the plate as Williams single to get on first. First pitch from Barrett inside for ball one. See how Barrett looks now after taking that fastball off the leg. Seems to be okay. Only threw one warm-up pitch for sending Garland back into the dugout saying he's fine.
1: Yeah, and I say Cooper has taken a couple of line drives to his leg as well.
0: 1-0 to Stanfield into the zone for strike one. As Cody and Cooper are going to start a game of patty cake. As Freddie's bumping along to the music. Freddie definitely got his feathers wet before the game started. A little bit of downpour for the game, but Black Bears baseball is being played as Stanfield fouls that one off. You guys are something else. What a crew we've got up here. It's a 1-2 count currently on the left fielder, Stanfield. 321 batting average on the season with an 803 OPS. Stanfield has been very solid in the previous two games. The 1-2's on the way to him, fouls it off behind him as he'll stay alive in the count.
1: Cooper, you always give good insight when everybody asks you these questions. It's a 1-2 count, two strikes. Stanfield's a really good contact hitter. He's probably going to try to go opposite field. Do you think you want to go sinker inside, try to jam him up a little bit, or up and in? I like how you think. Let's see if Ben Barrett listens.
0: 1-2's on the way to Stanfield. He goes outside and low, and it is a ball. Should have listened to our friendly bear. The hands of disappointment always get me. Cooper's favorite reaction to anything.
1: I'm going to ask Freddie now to think up and in on this fastball here from Ben Barrett, up and in pitch right here. Yeah, that's what I like.
0: Two balls, two strikes. It's inside, but it is called ball three.
1: I just need to locate. You have every pitch you can throw here. It's a full count, nobody out. You need to get Chris Stanfield out. This is a big out. Stanfield, one of the fastest runners, the highest base stealer in the league. Very difficult to get out.
0: 3-2, Stanfield blasts that one. Another one right up towards Ben Barrett, but through the gap, and Stanfield will be aboard with the single off of the full count. So Williamsport getting a couple base runners on. Cooper will shake the hands. That'll send the mascots out of the booth. It's a good time to have you guys. Thanks for coming up. Join in the call. Always good to have our furry friends in the booth with us. A black bear and a falcon. Who would have thought? It's like the hunting dog and the fox. But Jake Tatella now is at the plate. Runners on first and second for the Crosscutters with no out. The first one to tell was a hard hit baseball out into deep left field. That one's going to hit just short of the wall and hop off of that. That'll score at least one. The long throw's not going to be in time, so it's a two RBI double from Jake Zatel off the first pitch he sees from Ben Barrett, and the Crosscutters are on the board early, 2-0.
1: Yeah, and that's the type of swing you get to some you get from someone who was originally in the Mets organization before joining Williamsport, had three seasons in the Mets organization, a former minor league baseball player in that organization, played some of the FCL, played, I think he made it up to the high A, I mean low A as well, but some professional experience between him, really professional swing there.
0: Now Nick Barone up to the plate, swings on the first pitch he gets, fouls it off behind him. Zatella just got the slider kind of left in the middle by Ben Barrett and takes advantage of it. Coming about 10 feet short of leaving this ballpark. Crosscutters have hit their fair share of home runs this series. 2-0 starts. Have to overcome the 0-1. It's another hard hit baseball. This time out into center field and out of the glove of an extended Elijah Cook. So now the run. That'll score one. And he's in to third. We'll see what they rule it as, if it's a RBI triple for Nick Barone and not the start the Black Bears were hoping for, as Elijah Cook, I think, just overshot or overran that baseball, had to extend the glove back and couldn't haul it in.
1: Yeah, Cook had a bad jump on it, but he had his speed make up to it, but then he overcorrected, which was going too hard towards the baseball after not having a good jump, not having a good read, and he just misses it, just goes off the top tip of his glove, and that's three all day.
0: Now it's Sam DiCarlo, the shortstop, up to the plate as Williamsport continues this onslaught of a series they have had. First pitch to him is outside and low from Ben Barrett. Last night it was just felt like anything. Crosscutters got 12 hits on the night. Compared to six for the Black Bears, that number was a lot lower till some of the later innings for West Virginia. 1-0 count. That pitch is just inside for ball two. Thompson trying to get Ben Barrett. That strike called. Sinker high and inside. That's the pitch that Cooper wanted to see earlier.
1: And Freddie.
0: 1-2. 2-0. Swung on and missed. DiCarlo swings on the low sinker.
1: Yeah, DiCarlo was on fire in yesterday's game. He was getting on base, having great swings even whenever he wasn't getting on board, and all game long was just finding gaps and having great ABs.
0: Yeah, 2-for-4 with a walk as well. That pitch is fired in for a strike from Ben Barrett. So another opportunity, a two-strike count. Can he find the put-away pitch here for the first out of the second? Carlos boosts his batting average up to .237 in this series. Coach said he's had a good one. Pitch inside, so another count that goes full on Ben Barrett. And that ball over. Zach Thompson just threw it over the head of Ben Barrett, and with a runner 90 feet away, a close call. The middle infield had to rush in and make sure that wasn't the easiest run the Crosscutters will see all season. Avoid the mistake there. Three balls, two strikes, swung on right into the glove of Jones. Looks back to the third, and the throw to first is in time. A little bit of an extension for Ian Collier, but hauls it in for the first out.
1: Yeah, and at least you get one down now in this inning. It's been a rough one, to say the least, but you have the bottom of the lineup now. Joey DiMucci is, I mean, he's been very good this series for someone hitting 189, has had a lot of competitive plate appearances, drawn a couple walks, had a couple big hits.
0: DiMucci, first pitch, fouls it off behind him. Williamsport swinging early and often out the gate. DiMucci made a couple nice plays behind the dish for the Crosscutters in this three-game series. Cody said he hasn't had to wow with the batting numbers, but he's put in solid hits when Williamsport needed them. The 0-1, did he swing? No, he didn't, so moved the count to 1-1.
1: And he's also a Penn State product, former Nittany Lion. Instead of playing for State College, he's going to a different team in the draft league. That's in Pennsylvania in Williamsport. We just like the ballpark a little bit better.
0: Changing things up. It is a great ballpark. Can't deny that. The 1-1 is low and outside for ball two from Ben Barrett. Barrett, after rolling through the first, Cody, you're starting to see some of those location issues pop up here in the second.
1: Yeah, he's just kind of getting everywhere. He was on fire in the first inning. Now just whenever he is finding the zone, it's being hit. Just winding out a little bit.
0: Mucci swings on the 2-1, fouls it off over near the crosscutter's dugout. So a 2-2 count. Barrett again, an opportunity with two strikes to avoid another full count predicament. Pitch on the way. It's well outside and a diving grab by Zach Thompson to avoid the wild pitch, but move it to a yet another full count. Three balls, two strikes. Couple back-to-back pitches yanked out from Barrett, but his inside sinkers have paid dividends so far here. See if he goes back to the well and on DiMucci. The 3-2 did go to, and it is drilled out into deep left field. Pass the glove of Tyvon Moore, so it'll score one. It'll be an RBI double for DiMucci, and knew exactly what was coming. That inside sinker, pitches that have been called strikes. DiMucci knew it, saw it all the way, and crushed it.
1: Yeah, that's just an incredible swing from Joey DiMucci. Just his first double of the season at that. He's not been the best hitter this season for Williamsport. He's hit now up to 200 with Williamsport. That was the 75th AB of the season. Just coming alive at the right time and hitting the ball hard in this series against West Virginia.
0: Andy Hurtado will come out to the mound. As a rough start to the day for Ben Barrett. Already six hits here for the Crosscutters, all in this second inning in a four spot. With only one out on the board, you've got another runner in scoring position off of the DiMucci double. Line up a flip back, so it'll be A.J. Solomon up to the plate after this mound visit. The Black Bears get some arms up and moving early in the bullpen. Ben Barrett trying to navigate his way through the second already now is up to 36 pitches, 25 so far after only having to use 11 in the first.
1: Yeah, and just been an overall rough inning in general for the Black Bears, for Ben Barrett. Just another crooked inning put on. I mean, we're two innings in, we're only in the second inning. There's already six hits on the board for Williamsport. That's not a winning formula whatsoever. And on the bright side, there's no errors yet.
0: Very true. Six hits last night total for the Black Bears, but to go along that with four errors, those struggles from Blake Wilson on third and Owen Petrick on first. Corners of the infield, both in unnatural positions. Did not have their best days, but now you've got Colley on first, and Petrick moves back to where he's more comfortable at third. Runner thought he was going to go. A bunt shown from Solomon, called ball one, as DiMucci retreats back to second.
1: And A.J. Solomon has been hit and miss at the top of the order the past two games, but his hits have been huge for this team.
0: That pitch just finds the inside part of the zone for strike one to A.J. Solomon. Grounded out on his first at bat. Solomon serving as the designated hitter for the Crosscutters. 1-1 count swung on, fouled off behind. So Baird in a much more favorable position.